0: Question. Would you pay $1.99 per minute to talk to AI Jesus?
1: Oh, Shemlin, for sure.
0: What's if somebody gets something out of AI Jesus and they're not conned, there's no trickery. 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
1: 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I don't know nothing about that, yeah, bro. 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
0: I know.
1: You need this guy.
0: Shem, can I borrow $50? 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
5: One thing that's always been on my bucket list is exploring more of Canada. So this past September, I checked another place off my list, Kelowna and the Okanagan Valley. And honestly, it was even more beautiful than I imagined. 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There are so many incredible places across Canada still on my list. 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Now I'll admit, I was a little hesitant at first. 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

0: I believe that there are aliens. 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
0: Yeah. You don't think if they were going to do something, it would have happened already?
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0: We believe in being accountable to you, the listener, which is why we're a member of the Canadian Broadcast Standards Council. 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We'll respond to your concerns and send you information on the council and its codes.
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1: Rosie, hello, it's Roz and Mocha.
2: Hey, how's it going?
1: Good. Rosie, what part of BC are you in?
2: I am in Vancouver, BC.
1: Okay, well, thank you very much for listening, and thank you for getting up early to join us today. What's your story, Rosie?
2: Back on April 19th, I ran the Sun Run. The Sun Run is probably one of the biggest races in Canada.
1: Okay.
2: This year there was more than 57,000 people.
3: Oof, Jesus.
1: Wow.
2: Yeah. And it is a really inclusive 10-kilometer run that attracts a lot of people, which is awesome.
3: Okay. So what happened during the Fun Run?
2: So during the Sun Run, about half a kilometer after I crossed the start line, the course was on a slight downhill. And I got knocked over from behind. I was like lightly like body slammed and then tripped on the downhill.
3: Oh.
2: And I took a pretty big fall. What was immediately obvious to me was that my shoulder was in a lot of pain.
3: Mm-hmm.
2: Everyone was trying to hustle me off the road. And then someone, one of the race officials, took a look at me and was like, yep, that's dislocated.
3: Oh.
1: Oh, which arm? Which arm? Which shoulder?
2: My right shoulder.
1: Yeah. Okay.
2: And he's just like, you're in a lot of pain here. I can see. I'm just going to give you some opioids to calm you down.
3: Who's giving you opioids?
1: What?
2: I didn't get his title exactly because I was in, like, too much pain to pay that much attention. But it was like a first aid guy from like the race.
3: Okay.
2: Like,
3: so,
2: one of the race.
1: So hold on. So you dislocate your shoulder and they give you fentanyl?
2: Yep. That's
3: oh
2: right.
3: Oh my God.
1: And the rest of your body, was the rest of your body okay? Or were you just like bruised and banged up?
2: My right knee was pretty scraped and banged up.
3: Okay. But you don't get opioids for that.
2: Exactly. So the opioids was for the right shoulder.
3: Yeah, I get it. I get it.
1: But and the left side of your body, was A-okay?
2: I haven't gotten there yet, actually.
3: Oh, okay.
2: The left side of my body, I did break both my arms. I did break my left side.

0: towards recovery. Back when the accident happened, I couldn't do anything myself. Like, I couldn't feed myself. I needed help with absolutely everything. But now that things have taken a turn for the better, I am gaining a lot of my range of motion back.
1: Who wiped your bum for you?
0: Luckily, I was able to find a way to do that with some weird contortionist movements.
1: Did you have to build like a contraption to help you?
0: Exactly, although that's not actually a bad idea.
1: I've thought about this before. I've thought about it before because I would I almost thought of preemptively making something that would help me wipe my bum in case I broke both my arms. Because you can't build it once your arms are broken. So you have to have it like in the garage or in storage. And then you got to tell like your wife, go get the sawhorse with the towel on the top of it. Right? Like, and she's like, what's that for? I'm like, never mind. Right? Yeah. Like you have to, because
2: you don't want to know the answer.
1: I could never ask Catherine. I could never.
2: I know. Same.
1: I would have to hire someone to come in the house and help me out with that because I could never have that visual in her mind
2: of
1: her helping me wipe my bum.
2: No, you need a PSW for sure.
1: Yes, I need some sort of like, I don't know whether it's a rag on a stick that's attached to the wall or something, right? I don't know. But I think that we should all figure this out.
3: Like suction cup?
1: Yes, people don't think about this, right? Like people don't think like, how do you wipe your bum if you break both your arms? And I think that that's a very important question that you need to have answered before you break your arms.
2: Bruh.
0: Genius. What I ended up doing, because my left shoulder was fine, I was kind of able to bend that weirdly and then kind of bend my back and do some weird deadlift alteration.
1: Yeah.
0: It was a lot of effort, but I managed. Wow. That was one of the very few things that I'm like, no one's helping me with that.
2: So, you going to do the sun run again next year?
0: Thought about it. I mean, I did get the registration email pretty early. Yeah. I run marathons as well, and I think I'd like to go back to prioritizing that. I was supposed to run a full marathon 2 weeks later.
1: Yeah.
0: So that didn't work out.
1: Yeah. Before you run that other run, what I would suggest doing is stop by Home Depot, grabbing like a 4-foot piece of doweling and a couple of car chamois.
2: Dude.
1: Just in case.
2: Rosie, appreciate you. Thank you for listening to us in BC out there in Vancouver. Love you lots, girl.
0: My pleasure. Thank you for having me.
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1: One thing that's always been on my bucket list is exploring more of Canada. So this past September, I checked another place off my list, Kelowna and the Okanagan Valley. And honestly, it was even more beautiful than I imagined. The weather was perfect, that crisp early fall sunshine, the water was stunning, and there was something really special about experiencing a completely different part of Canada. There are so many incredible places across Canada still on my list. So when I'm out checking off the next one, why let my home sit empty? Now, I'll admit, I was a little hesitant at first. 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
2: Chloe, what do we got in the DMs today?
3: Christy DM'd, what's one small harmless lie you tell your partner just to keep the peace?
4: One.
3: True. When we order takeout, I sometimes tell my husband the restaurant has online ordering. What I don't tell him is I'm ordering through Skip the Dishes. If he finds out the restaurant doesn't have online ordering, he'll call them ahead of time to save a few bucks. I'd rather just pay the markup than make a phone call.
2: Oh, wow. Wow. What is one small harmless lie you tell your partner just to keep the peace is the question.
4: Usually the price of things. Like if I bought like a, you know, a nice coffee table book or a shirt or something like that, or you know, dinner, I always down the price.
2: How much do you usually like cut it in half? Like, is there a percentage that you usually say?
4: I know my safe window where it won't bother. Like if the book is like 180, I'll just say it was 50.
2: Right. And what about a shirt?
4: A shirt. It was on sale, 30% off. I got it for $25.
2: How much did you
4: ask? There's a Blue Jay shirt that I got once that I paid for. And to this day, Matthew's boss has to lie to Matthew for years that she bought the shirt for me so that Matthew won't get mad that I bought the shirt for myself.
1: Well, how much was the shirt?
4: The shirt was $80. But I said, just tell Matthew you bought it for me.
2: Well, and she said, okay.
4: And she said, okay. Oh, and for now, God. Every time I wear the shirt and it comes up, she has to remember the lie.
1: Like, I'm going to go to my

0: wife's boss.
1: Whoa, I'm going to need you to lie for
0: me. Yeah, do me the solid.
1: Yeah, yeah. I'm gonna need you to lie. Uh-huh. I told my wife that I fed her squirrel and I didn't.
0: Oh, no.
1: Last week.
0: Really?
1: Yeah.
0: Uh-huh.
1: Yeah. Because the squirrels, like, you open the front door of my house and there's two squirrels that come and just sit on the stairs waiting because Catherine fills her pockets full of peanuts before she leaves the house.
0: Yeah.
1: Right? Because she's a fairy. And she feeds a squirrel. And so she was gone.
0: She's Snow White, literally.
1: She was gone. And she was like, did you feed my squirrel today, right? And I was like, yeah, of course I did. I threw a couple out there. I did
0: check
1: not.
0: Check the cameras?
1: No. She could check the cameras.
0: But yes, she won't.
1: She will not check the cameras.
0: Because she believes you.
1: Correct, Amundo.
0: Okay. Chloe?
2: I don't want to let my boyfriend know how much I actually spend on shopping.
1: But
2: how
1: why?
2: Much?
1: He's just your boyfriend, though.
3: I know. Things will change when you live together.
2: Well, that. I don't know. I just want to feel like I have a shopping addiction. Like, but I do.
1: Okay. You're not lying because of the financials. You're lying because you don't want to be judged.
2: Sure.
3: I'm lying, right? For the financials.
1: Yes.

0: hour to kill. So instead of just doing what a normal person would do, I don't know, get coffee or whatever, I went into Winners and spent like $200.
1: And you told him?
0: I told him I spent $50.
2: Okay. $50?
3: Yeah. Same
1: Z's.
3: Yeah.
0: Because I didn't want him to judge me that I was like shopping for an hour.
4: She's I think I mostly lie about being okay with sharing food with her.
1: No problem.
4: I don't mind if you eat off my plate.
1: Yeah.
4: And then I really do mind.
5: That's not cool.
4: Yeah. I don't like that.
5: No.
1: Next DM, please, Chloe.
0: Frank says Ross has mentioned in the past that he wants to fight Justin Trudeau.
2: Nope. I never said that.
0: Is it because he ranked higher than him on Canada's best dressed list?
2: Okay. Before I start getting phone calls, because I have to clear this up, because people got it twisted. I have never once said that I want to fight Justin Trudeau. I have never once said that because I don't. What I said was, I've always just had this feeling that at some point, Justin Trudeau and I are going to fight.
0: Okay.
2: Right. There's a difference.
1: Do you still have that feeling now?
2: I do.
1: Even though, like, he's with Katy Perry now.
2: Very much so. I don't know why, right? I don't know why. I don't know how it would happen. I just have this feeling that he and I are going to get into it one day.
1: So if Katy Perry walks in, we're going to do an interview, she's sitting right there, and you know her man's is going to come to support.
2: Right.
1: And he walks in. Like, he knows who we are.
2: Yes.
1: Like, he'll walk in here. You think that just, like, looking at him, if he goes to, like, shake your hand, you may just start to knuckle up right away?
2: No. Or I'm not going to start a fight. Like I said to you. Okay, I don't want to fight him. I just think it's going to happen.
1: Got it.
2: Does that
0: be him instigating?
2: Something is
1: he
2: going
1: to
2: happen.
1: Something to piss you off.
2: No. I may say something to piss him off.
1: Okay.
2: Right? I don't know. All I'm saying is that I am not going to start it. I don't want to do it, but I think it's inevitable.
1: Okay.
4: Who's going to finish it?
2: Right?
0: Oh.
2: Please, Jim.
4: My God.
2: No, because I just know that type. I went to high school with guys. I've known guys like Trudeau my whole life. I think that everything they do that is virtuous is fake, and it was only ever to get chicks, right?
0: Wow.
2: And this is all played out exactly how I've said, right? Katy Perry, right? All of that led to what?
1: Katy Perry.
2: Right? All of it led to what? Katy Perry. So anyway, I don't want to fight Justin Trudeau. I have no ill feelings towards him at all. I just think it's inevitable. That's all I'm saying.
1: One final DM, please, today, Chloe.
0: Steven asks, Batman got his name from his fear of bats. Using the same logic, what is your superhero name?
3: Electrical Man.
0: You're scared
2: Electrical
0: of
2: Man?
0: Electricity?
3: I'm terrified of electricity. If a plug is hanging out, someone else has to push it back
5: in. Whatever, Maury. Your superhero name would be Boobs.
1: That's a good one.
5: Boobman.
1: What would your name be, Roz?
2: What am I afraid of? I would just say Justin Trudeau.
1: Okay. Cheesecake?
4: Snakes, probably.
5: Yeah.
4: I don't do well with snakes, especially since Roz talked about snakes in toilets like years ago.
1: Yeah.
4: I honestly, anytime I'm on the toilet, I think about a snake.
2: Snake check.
4: Yeah. Yes. Always.
1: All right. Yeah. Chloe?
0: Bees. I'm terrified of bees. It's like bee woman.
3: Buzz girl.
0: Bee girl.
1: Unfortunately, I would be just nothing.
0: Wow. Oh, wow.
3: No, you'd be Ghost Man.
2: You already are, though.
5: Oh.
2: Bro, come on. I had to. I'm sorry. I had to. That was, you're not going to say I would be nothing. There's a million other words you could have said that were not that.
3: Why am I the only one clapping?
2: You could have said a bunch of different things instead of saying I'm nothing.
1: I have a feeling that at some point, Roz and I are going to get into a little bit of a dust.
2: Not when my best friend Justin Trudeau's by my side.
1: Thank you, everyone. That was today's DM Deep Dive. That was awesome. Thanks, Chloe.
0: Thanks.
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2: There we go. There it is. There it is. There it is. There it is.
3: FIFA World Cup taking over the world.
2: Dan Mori was down there. I don't know how he got in the game, but he got in the game.
3: Don't ask questions.
2: Yeah, I'm not asking questions. Beer was $16.75. Am I reading that right?
4: Oh my god! Oh my. Everything was so expensive.
2: $7 for a water.
3: Oh my god! $7?
4: One bottle.
3: Damn.
2: My god! What a time.
3: So it was Canada, Bosnia tied at one. When do we play again?
5: Thursday.
2: Yeah, Vancouver. Mm-hmm. Which is crazy that they make teams travel like that. Like, it's wild. Like, it's not like you go and you play in that one stadium until you have to move on. Like, they just shuffle them.
3: Why not?
2: Yeah.
3: There's enough days in between.
2: Awesome. It's kind of awesome.
3: I love it. Damon Mori talking to fans immediately following that game.
6: All right, I think that's it, right? Did the game end? The game's over. We both won. How did it feel to see both teams win?
7: Well, it was a great day. Canada came out slow, but they dominated throughout the game. But, you know, it's a beautiful day. World Cup in Canada.
3: Oh, my God.
2: Come on. Leave him alone, all right? That's what $16.75 for a beer sounds like.
3: I was going to say, he sounds like that kid from The Simpsons. The teenage kid he gets.
7: It's a beautiful day. World Cup in Canada.
2: Come on.
6: We both won. Yay!
8: I will say this. We might be on opposing sides in terms of football, but we're on the same team. We have great admiration for the Canadian people and their tenacity. And resilience.
9: This is the best game that Canada's ever had. Ever. Our second goal. Uh-huh. The best vibes you could ever hope for.
3: This guy's drunk.
9: At home, in our hometown. What's better than this, man?
8: Can't complain. It was a great game. I mean, great watch. We did well. It's all you could ask for, really, at the end of the day.
6: Well, no, you could ask for Canada being the winner, but...
8: You could, but they're a tough competitor. I mean, it puts us in a good position to make it through, and that's all we really need.
6: We're doing a cheer. What are we doing?
9: We love you, Bosnia.
6: We love you, Bosco.
3: Yes. Do you even know what he was saying?
2: No.
4: Something about Bosco.
2: Yeah. Yeah.
7: It's a beautiful day. World Cup in Canada.
2: Now. Poor guy.
1: Roz and Mocha.
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2: When you arrive on a scene, is there somebody there? 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
2: Oh, God.
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0: KISFM is Toronto's KISS 92.5, proudly broadcasting in the traditional territory of the Anishinaabe, the Wendat, the Haudenosaunee peoples, and the Mississaugas of the Credit. 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
1: What you need to do is be thankful for the life you got, you know what I'm saying? Stop looking at what you ain't got, start being thankful for what you do got.

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2: Yes, everyone, stay blessed. Bless Jah for this glorious day.
3: Wow.
2: Roz and Mocha Show. We were jamming in Jamaica last week with RedTag.ca and a whole bunch of Flaming Romos. Big up to the Flaming Romos that were out there, including those who bought flights to kick it with us in Jamaica. And we're going to do it again. Promise.
4: We will do it again.
2: Yeah.
4: For sure.
2: A lot of activities took place when we were out there. And Dammit Maury and Chloe, a.k.a. Clomo, went rafting one day.
4: Oh, Jesus. Mm-hmm.
2: What did you think, before we get to the audio of the two of you on your raft, what did you think the experience was going to be?
5: I thought it was going to be, and Chloe, I think you agree, that it was going to be like that white water thing where you're an inflatable thing and you're bouncing off the rocks and holding on for dear life.
2: Yeah. Bro, with your weight, you're going to do that?
5: I'd be found in a tree.
3: You float away like a leaf.
2: Yeah, broke up one your body, bounce. Man. You did one chest bump with Shem and your arm broke. You do a body bump with a rock. Everything can explode.
3: Yes, yes.
5: But it wasn't that.
6: Thank
5: goodness. It was 10 million times better.
2: Okay.
5: It was like we were on homemade rafts made out of bamboo shoots. And it was like this romantic, quiet sing-along session in this calm river. It was so great.
3: Oh, it was like a gondola?
5: Kind of, yeah.
6: Kind of.
5: Yeah, like we were in Venice holding hands.
3: Like, was there a guy with a stick that that moved it? Oh,
5: yeah.
3: So it's like a bamboo gondola.
5: Yeah.
3: Oh, that's amazing.
2: Here's Dammit Maury and Chloe, a.k.a. Clomo, rafting in Jamaica.
5: Yep. Chloe, we're about to go rafting. Did you see that the rafts are made literally over there by people stringing together the bamboo?
7: Oh, my God. Maury, those are rapids, bro.
5: Chloe, why are you spraying onto your shorts or sunscreen?
7: Because there's holes in the shorts and in the shirt. So I have to get through the holes. I have to make sure it goes in every hole.
5: Can you imagine if you didn't? Are you going to have like little red dots everywhere?
7: I don't want to. That's why I have to go through the holes.
5: All right, Chloe, we're stepping onto the raft. It's in the water.
7: Am I step on this thing?
8: You just step across.
5: Oh, wait, we sit together there?
8: Yeah.
5: Okay, I'm coming in?
8: Yeah, man, take it down.
5: Okay, here we go.
2: Okay, so really quick, are you guys sitting next to each other or are you sitting like one person in front of the other?
5: No, right beside each other. They make like a seat out of the bamboo as well.
3: Again, can I just point out another instance where Chloe is living her life like a real redhead?
7: Oh my God, wait, we're like, this is like a romantic little,
5: What happened?
7: We hit the side of the stairs.
5: You were saying romantic?
7: This is a romantic, Maury, if only I wasn't with you. Rolling on the river.
9: Rolling. Rolling.
7: Oh God. A bamboo broke off. We're going to die?
10: No.
7: Okay.
5: Chloe, you're going up to the front of the raft.
7: Yeah.
5: No life jacket.
7: Yeah.
5: I'm going to take some pictures of it. You're going to steer our ship, okay?
7: Yeah.
5: You're going to do it. Here we go.
2: Oh, my God.
5: See? This was great.
2: Oh,
5: you steered the ship. Almost crashed. We're relaxed now. It was a great time.
7: We saw two baby turtles.
5: The man offered you a foot massage.
7: Oh, yeah. The guy literally went up to me and was like, for an extra charge, I'll massage your feet with limestone.
2: Oh, my gosh. Oh.
5: And then when I was like, what about me? He was like, oh, sold out.
2: No more limestone, brethren. We're done.
7: Oh, my God.
3: Did you burn, Chloe?
7: No,
3: you did not. No.
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2: 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It's Roz and Mocha.
3: Hello, how's it going?
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2: 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You get on the Roz and Mocha Show and air it all out. Sir, you can remain to be anonymous, or you could give your name. It's up to you.
3: No, I'll give my name.
2: Okay.
3: It's Roger.
5: Roger. What do you want to say, Raj?
3: I have two vented moments. Same idea. One is people parking in front of the grocery store and leaving their car, running and walking in. Nobody in the car. They just park directly in front of the door. Second is people that shop inside the grocery store with their shopping carts. They're walking around. They leave their cart in the middle of the aisle and they're in another aisle.
2: Oh, yeah, worse.
6: Yes. I do that.
5: Yes.
3: I honestly, sometimes I just push the cart and I put it in a different aisle.
5: Yep.
2: You put it in a different
3: and
2: aisle?
3: Then they're looking for their cart everywhere.
2: Oh, I just push it over to the side.
5: Yeah, when I go and see my in-laws in Victoria, it's very old out there, right?
2: Uh-huh.
5: And it's all just old people. It's retirees. And when you go to the grocery store, it is a grocery store that it's all like old people. And they don't have any consciousness of their cart. They'll leave the cart anywhere and they just then wander.
2: Oh my God.
5: Right? There's carts everywhere throughout the grocery store and they'll come back and then they have stuff in their arms and then they just wander around, then just looking for the cart.
2: But that's an easy way to forget which cart is yours.
5: Thank you.
2: Damn.
5: Thank you. I'm with you on that, sir. Also the Uber guy, like the bike Uber guys.
2: Yeah.
5: Right. When you go into the store, take the giant cube backpack off because when you're standing in an aisle, sir, you take up the whole thing.
2: Doesn't it make more sense to take that bag, put it inside of an actual shopping cart with the lid open, and then walk around with the cart?
5: Yes, but
2: to me that makes sense.
5: They walk around with the cart and the backpack on.
2: Yeah, no,
7: it makes
2: don't
7: no
2: do that.
7: Sense.
2: Yes. Don't do that.
5: Okay, so sorry, sir. Go ahead.
3: That is my vented moment.
2: Oh, okay. That's so idling really in front of a grocery store when nobody is in the car, and then in the grocery store, if you have a cart, leaving it in the middle of an aisle, and then visiting another aisle to get your stuff, and you're like just hogging up that one empty aisle.
3: Yeah, and I move them. I move it and I hide it from them. And then they're going around looking for it.
2: That's a little extreme, though.
6: You should put stuff in their cart.
5: Yes, that's what I do. I put stuff in their cart.
6: Yeah, put some extra stuff in there.
5: Yeah, yeah.
3: That's a good idea.
5: Yeah, like lube or something.
2: All right, well, do you feel better? I know it's not going to change anything, but...
3: No. Oh, no, it won't change anybody. I do feel better.
5: Yeah.
6: Okay, put spaghetti good. Next time so people think they're single and looking for love.
5: Nobody knows that except for you, Maury.
7: What
5: literally,
7: is
5: I've
7: that?
5: Never heard
6: Everyone
5: anyone
6: knows
5: say that.
6: That's the thing.
5: I've literally never
7: I've
5: heard
7: never
5: anyone
7: heard
5: say that. That's just you.
6: No.
5: You alone walking around
6: I
5: with spaghetti.
6: I didn't make it
5: in your
6: up.
5: Cart.
6: I researched it.
5: Why would you research that?
6: It's
2: You're
6: for
2: married.
6: Research purposes.
5: Yes. Yeah. Yeah. Anyway, don't do that.
2: Roger,
5: it doesn't work anyway.
2: Appreciate you, dog. Thank you very much for joining us on Roz and Mocha's Vented Moments today.
3: Thank you very much.
2: Later, dude. And if you want to be like Roger and get on the Roz and Mocha Show to vent something, text the word vent to 925-555.
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2: Mocha.
3: Yeah.
2: Question. What's the most you've ever paid for a haircut?
3: Oh, God. The most.
2: The most.
3: I don't know, like 50 or 60 bucks, maybe?
2: Chloe.
4: That's the most?
2: Chloe. Yeah.
5: Most for a haircut?
2: Yeah. Or like a full style, like whatever, like all the things.
5: I've paid like $350.
2: $350. Wow. I got to play this clip. Do you know who Chris Appleton is, Mocha?
3: Chris Appleton.
2: Chris Singer? Appleton. No, that's Chris Stapleton.
3: Oh.
2: Chris Appleton is a celebrity hairstylist. He's done Kim Kardashian, Jennifer Lopez, and people were lighting him up not that long ago when it was revealed that he charged $100,000 for a single haircut job.
3: What?
2: $100,000. And
3: is this like across the board? Like for guys, girls? How does he differentiate? Well,
2: it's not like he goes into work every day. It's you call him and you hire him and then you take him with you on whatever job and everything else. So it was $100,000. And people were like, that is excessive regardless of who you are and whose hair you're cutting.
3: Thank you.
2: So then he does this interview where he actually lied about it being $100,000. This is Chris Appleton with Jamie Lang.

0: 20%.
1: There we go.
0: And then your business manager takes 5. Yes. So
1: is there
0: the answer is yes and no.
2: So $200,000 for a haircut. So that is what, because remember when Simone Biles did that video where she did the red carpet and she was freaking out being like never again because her hair and makeup team gave her a bill for $23,000 for one red carpet.
3: Yeah.
2: And this guy is out there charging $200,000. Like, so basically if J-Lo has an event, J-Lo is in LA, if she's like, I have a red carpet in New York, she will bring this guy with her. That is a $200,000 haircut.
3: But is she also paying for his travel and hotel?
2: Across the board.
4: That's all in. I'm assuming so that's all in
5: that's
4: that
5: all
4: bill.
5: In.
2: Across the board.
3: Wow, $200,000.
2: Yeah. No.
3: Yeah. If I'm getting a haircut for $200,000,
2: yeah, what do you want from it?
3: I don't want to be able to cut my hair for like a couple of years.
2: Well, I mean, but that's an impossibility because I don't know how they do that. That comes with injections, not just a haircut. For $200,000.

0: $1. I got to play you this clip too, because it could be worse. You could get Dammit Maury in your chair. I want to play you a clip of Dammit Maury asking his hairstylist,
1: Henri,
0: how much do you pay Henri?
1: $100.
2: $100 for that?
0: Okay.
1: Yeah, but that's hair and beard.
0: Yeah, and this is what Henri has to deal with.
3: The matcha drink that you gave me is kind of making me gassy. And if I need to fart, do I have to go outside?
4: No, just fart here. It's fine.
3: I don't want to fart in the chair. It's okay. Just do it here.
1: Really?
4: Yeah.
2: So, yo, can I tell you guys? Yeah. Henri sounds exactly how I thought he would.
4: No, just fart here. It's fine. I don't.
0: Is that not?
2: No, just fart here. It's fine.
4: No, just fart here. It's fine.
0: Right?
3: I don't want to fart in the chair. It's okay.
2: It's okay. That guy,
0: but again, you're charging $100, right? Whether it's Chris Appleton, J-Lo, right? To deal with J-Lo, you're going to charge $200,000, right? For Henri, dealing with Dammit Maury's gas, you're charging $100.
2: Absolutely.
0: Right? Like, I think that's the bare minimum.
4: No, just fart here. It's fine. I don't want to fart in the chair.
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0: bars and mocha, baby.
1: Where did Sylvia go? We lost Sylvia, Maury. Can you get her back on the phone, please? The game is easy money. We got $100 to give away. Yesterday, we gave away $100. We've been giving away a lot of money lately, too.
2: A lot of money.
1: And it's wonderful. It's great. Once you get on with us, the way to win $100 is even easier.
3: Yeah, you just got to pick a name. Either Roz or Mocha. We got a big wheel in here, and we will spin that wheel. If it lands on the name you pick, the money's yours. But there is always the chance, and when we talk to Sylvia, to try and double that up. Or whoever, because if she ghosted us, we'll just move on.
1: There we go.
3: I got no problem.
1: Hi, Sylvia. Are you there now?
4: Hi, I'm here.
1: Okay. All right, so... so we got $100. You know how to play the game on the count of three. Actually, no. Who are you picking, Roz or Mocha or Double Your Money?
4: Oh, I'm going to pick Roz.
1: Okay, on the count of three, you got to yell out, spin that wheel. One, two, three.
4: Spin that wheel.
2: There we go. Sylvia.
1: $100 if it lands on Roz's name.
2: Come on. Oh, yeah!
1: Woo! Second day in a row, we're giving away that cash. Sylvia, $100, all yours, girl.
4: Thank you so much. That's amazing.
3: You are so very welcome. What are you going to do with it?
4: Oh, my God. I don't know. Something for the kids, probably.
1: Yeah. All right. There you go. Well, you hang on the line. We can get you that cash, okay?
4: Thank you so much.
1: See? You see how easy it is to play and win with Roz and Mocha's Easy Money? We'll do it again in 24 hours. EASY plus your name to 925-555. Flo Rida, David Guetta.

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1: Let me ask you guys about workplace attire.
2: Okay.
1: Because we work in a very unique, we have a unique situation where we're just on the radio. Nobody sees us. We're not like on television where right. people watch every single day.
2: However, we are filmed every single thing that we do in here. So
1: totally. So stuff does get posted on IG and TikTok and
2: are you talking because my shirt is full of cat hair right now?
1: No, I, not at all.
2: It was something I saw when you turn the lights on.
3: My sweater?
1: Oh, no. It was actually something I saw yesterday.
2: Oh.
1: I was curious about. Because in the summertime, in our building, right, like the radio division at least, people are very lax with what they wear.
2: Right.
1: And I don't know if I could be the person like who I saw yesterday. Doesn't work at this station, works at like a news station.
2: Yeah.
1: So I'm walking over and flip flops, shorts, and a tank top.
2: A tank top
1: and a ball cap, like cottage attire.
2: Tank
1: summertime,
2: top in the
3: flip flops not, for me. That's
1: like you're not working. Like that's the kind of that's outside of work vibes.
4: I think
1: right?
4: tank top crosses the line. Shorts
2: Thank
4: are okay.
2: You. Thank
3: shorts
2: you.
3: Are fine.
1: And I understand
2: it depends on the shorts.
1: I understand
2: too.
1: Summertime.
2: Yeah,
1: right. Like they were kind of like cargo-y shorts.
4: Those are fine.
1: But a tank top, ball cap, and flip flops.
4: I mean, Matthew got judged. He was wearing short shorts the other day at work.
1: Like how short?
4: Oh, like gym short. Like short. Like if you bent down to put something in the filing cabinet, everyone would see.
2: Like a cheek?
4: Yeah.
1: I see like his balls.
4: Like one balls
2: those, are, those are too short. even for me, and I love a short. I would say tanked. I mean,
4: I think flip-flops also crossing the line.
2: I've worn flip-flops to work before.
1: but you rock. But I've seen you wear flip-flops with jeans.
3: It depends on the outfit. Yes. Like to all me, that that's together.
1: Yeah. Like to me, that's fine. Like if you rock flip-flops with jeans around here, and it's different because we work.
2: Somebody
1: in,
2: we
1: like,
2: work.
1: A corporate building, right?
2: We do.
1: So
2: we
1: everybody
2: do.
1: Else outside of our studio, they're all business attire all day, every day.
2: Yes, I've had people who we work with say things to me before.
1: What?
2: Somebody a couple of weeks ago, somebody in management said that that I look like a lighthouse keeper.
1: Who said that?
2: Don't worry
4: Did you
2: about
4: run
2: it.
4: To
2: Don't
4: HR?
2: Worry about it. And then
1: was
2: they
1: that
2: said
1: Alan
2: that,
1: boss
2: and,
1: Alex?
2: No, no, no. And then they
1: was
2: said
1: that boss
2: and then they said that they meant that in the nicest way possible. And I was like, yeah, okay, cool.
1: And then
2: somebody else, I was walking down the hall and I had on like, I don't know, like a cool jacket and I was wearing these linen pants. And then I was walking down the hall and somebody was like, oh, sweats today?
4: Sweat.
2: Right?
3: Oh, sweat. Pants?
2: Sweats? Yeah, sweats. Yeah. And literally, and then as I walked down the hall, they were like 30 feet down the hall. And I was like, they're linen. Yeah. Like I yelled it like I'm some sort of like.
1: You broke bitch.
2: Like I'm some sort of fashionista. Feel them. Feel them.
1: I would have made them feel the pants.
2: Feel my pants.
1: Yeah.
2: No, I'm not. I can't go down the feel my pants road.
1: No, that's the HR violation.
2: That's
1: right
2: that
1: there.
2: Right there. And then I'm the one in trouble.
1: Yeah,
2: right?
1: You're the perv at work.
2: Yes, thank you. They're soft.
1: This is making people feel your soft pants.
2: Here.

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14: Well, might as well tell you now, it's going to rain all week, like every single day, including today. Risk of thunderstorms this afternoon. 23 degrees is the high. We are sitting at 12 right now. 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
0: All right, yo, we got a new game that we're going to kick off at 8 o'clock this morning called Ums the Word. Guess the win $1,000 instantly.
3: What?
0: 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Secret plays as well. You're going to hear a very famous person say, and it's part of a sentence.
3: Oh, I got you.
0: Right?
3: Okay.
0: And you have to guess who's saying,
3: By their voice.
0: By their voice.
3: It's a guess who the famous person is
0: thing.
3: Okay, I gotcha.
0: So if you guess the you'll instantly win $1,000 keyword, and gameplay happens at 8 a.m.
3: I gotcha. Hey, Mocha.
0: Uh-huh.
3: Are you ready?
0: Yeah.
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3: FIFA World Cup yesterday, Saudi Arabia and Uruguay 1-1, Belgium and Egypt 1-1, Iran and New Zealand 2-2, the big one, Cabo Verde and Spain 0-0.
0: Woo!
3: If you remember, Spain, one of the favorites to win the whole thing.
0: Mm.
3: 0-0 in
0: what
3: that game.
0: Doing?
3: That was crazy. Today, France and Senegal. And Iraq and Norway and Argentina and Algeria.
5: Portugal tomorrow.
3: Are the big games, yes.
1: Yes.
3: And then Portugal tomorrow. That's going to be a big one. What are we here? Oh, Scott Speedman. I've loved Scott Speedman for a long
0: time.
3: Oh,
0: he's so good.
3: And the guy's really, really great. I have his new show, RJ Decker. I watched season one on Crave, I think it was.
0: Yep.
3: And it's very similar to, did you watch Bad Monkey with Vince Vaughn?
0: No.
3: Where he's a detective, like a private detective.
0: Mm-mm.
3: It looks like they live in the same world. Like it's that sort of like dreamy South Florida kind of, you know, laxed vibe. He's like a disheveled PI, right?
0: Okay.
3: That's his whole thing. I love those shows. And Scott Speedman's great in this show, too. Here's Dan McMorey with Scott Speedman.
6: Playing a private investigator.
7: Yeah.
6: Has a PI, private investigator, it's short form, just so you know.
7: Yeah, no, that one I know.
6: Okay. Has a PI ever reached out to you to say, hey, you're doing an amazing job, or do this, or maybe you want to try that? Like, PIs must watch the show.
7: No, I don't think it's that specific of a genre, like, where they're like, the technique is off. Okay. You know, if anybody they got some questions for, it would be the writers. You know what I mean? It's not like you're playing a trumpet and then you're doing the things wrong or whatever. So, you know, maybe I'm also a photographer on the show. I wouldn't be surprised eventually to hear from somebody that, like, hey, idiot, you're holding the camera wrong. Yeah. But no, I have not heard from anybody yet. But, you know, hopefully we'll do more seasons and probably I'll get yelled at by a PI at some point.
3: A lot of people know Scott Speedman from a lot of different things. For me, I think where everybody first got to know Scott Speedman was Felicity, right?
0: Oh, yeah.
3: That was his bit. Did you watch Felicity? That wasn't part of your growing up. And
0: I don't know what a Felicity is.
3: You don't know what the Felicity is.
1: I don't either, Mocha.
3: You don't
5: it was
3: know,
5: a huge
3: you,
5: show.
3: You know, when she cut her hair, you don't, you have no.
0: Oh, Felicity's
3: no,
0: a girl.
3: Yeah, Felicity's a girl, yes.
0: Oh.
3: Yeah, okay. But you don't know. You don't know. Okay. Anyways.
0: A play on like simplicity.
3: One of my favorite horror movies, like murder movies. He was in The Strangers.
0: Remember that? Great movie.
3: Great movie. So yeah. Here is more with Scott Speedman.
6: When you get

0: stopped on the street? Because you've been in, like, my God, I was scrolling on IMDb and my arm hurts from scrolling so long. You've done so many things. What do people to you about most when they stop you on the street? Because you walk a lot. So you must get stopped and talked about certain projects.
1: I do, but it's at a very, like, calm, pretty easy level, to be honest. But, you know, it just depends. If a woman comes up, I know it's Grey's Anatomy. If a dad comes up, I know it's Animal Kingdom. You know what I mean? It's kind of
2: Animal Kingdom.
1: Whatever.
2: That's
1: it's a very easy going. I can walk for hours and nobody talks to me, so it's great.
0: I'm so sorry.
1: No.
0: Does that bother you?
1: No, it doesn't bother me.
0: You're like, why is no one?
1: No. I should sit down and just put my IMDb on, you know, on my T-shirt and, like, have people come up to me. No, it's nice. I mean, people are very respectful, especially here in Toronto, so it's very nice.
3: It's interesting because he actually does walk everywhere. And I was in Sundance years ago. Sundance is a film festival in Park City, Utah, mm-hmm. up in the mountains. Mm-hmm. Right? It's winter. It's very, like, it
2: Why
3: sucks.
2: Why do you do it there?
3: It sucks. It's cold.
2: In the winter.
3: I don't know. People love it. I don't know. I hate Sundance. But we had finished a shoot and we were leaving and we were packing everything up into the car and we just did a U-turn on the street and Scott Speedman was like walking on a snowy sidewalk in like a nice coat and dress shoes.
2: What?
3: Right? And we unrolled the window and I was like, hey man, how's it going? He's like, oh, where are you guys going? And we're like, well, we're heading back to wherever our hotel was. And he's like, do you know where whatever this theater is? And we're like, yeah. And he's like, can you guys drop me off?
2: Well, yeah.
3: And we're like, yeah, okay, we can drop you off. And he's like, I'm kind of late. And we're like, oh, okay, what are you seeing? And he's like, well, it's my movie.
2: Oh no.
3: And we're like, bro, you were going to walk in the snow to the red carpet for your movie that is a 15-minute drive,
2: oh
3: by the way.
2: Oh, my gosh. Right, you would have been late.
3: So he was already late.
2: Showing up on the carpet wet socks.
3: Right? I was like, what was your plan?
2: Walk, I guess.
3: Like, you had no plan. You left wherever you were, the hotel or wherever,
2: yeah,
3: and you just started walking, like, through the mountains.
2: Like, fast?
3: Not even. Oh.
0: You can't through snow walk
3: but,
0: fast.
3: But he looked like...
2: Well, your last name is Speed, then you better hurry your ass up.
3: Fair. I want to play you this ridiculous argument between Jamie Lee Curtis and Mariska Hargitay, and who I guess are friends, but the argument... So they did one of those actors talking to actors for Variety. You know how they do those things, right? And I guess Mariska Hargitay says Los Angeles, and Jamie Lee Curtis says Los Angeles.
2: Oh, God.
3: And I guess it's a real bone of contention between them.
2: Oh, really?
4: You explained to me that you had come back to Los Angeles, that you had gone through...
5: You just said Los Angeles.
4: Okay, we had this argument.
5: And she says Los Angeles.
4: Okay, but what do you call it? Los Feliz.
5: Yes, but we're not talking about Los Feliz.
4: You say Los Feliz.
5: You don't say Los Angeles. Unless
4: you say Los Angeles.
5: You don't. And if I had, like, a jury here, everyone would vote for me. Go ahead.
4: Hey, yes. Who
5: this
4: says
5: is so
4: Los
5: annoying.
4: Feliz?
5: But from now on, I'm going to say...
4: Okay, so you probably live there. Do you live there
5: you
4: in Los Feliz?
5: Do you say Los Angeles?
4: So you say Los Angeles?
5: Nobody says that.
4: Okay, well, anyway.
5: You guys, please, God, let's move on.
4: I know. It's okay. You can laugh.
3: Okay.
2: Los Angeles.
3: Los Angeles, sure.
2: I'm but, Hargitay
3: it,
2: on
3: but,
2: this
3: it, but it is Los Feliz. Like, that's the difference.
0: Yeah, but they're two different things.
3: But they're spelled the exact same.
0: So it's two different things.
3: Sure.
2: Los Angeles.
3: Sure.
2: Las Vegas.
3: Fair.
2: Spelled differently.
3: Spelled differently.
2: Said the same.
3: Said the same. Yes. Los Angeles.
2: She's the only person. Jamie Lee Curtis?
6: Maybe she's on to something if Las Vegas is L-A-S and it's Los.
2: Oh, stop it, Chloe.
6: I'm just playing devil's advocate. You never know.
2: Stop playing it all.
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0: how we get down, y'all. 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
3: Jelly Roll and Bunny XO are apparently getting a divorce.
0: Wait, what? No.
3: Yes, they are.
4: Are you serious?
3: Yeah. I guess he filed for divorce back in May, which is really wild.
4: Oh, no.
3: You know, big transformations in relationships sometimes aren't good for relationships, right?
4: Oftentimes,
3: the person who gets the glow up, realizes that maybe they weren't treated. I'm not saying this is what happened, but I've seen it happen where, you know, somebody goes through a great physical transformation, like a huge glow up like Jelly Roll did, and realize, hey, you know what? Maybe I don't need to be treated that way, right? The way that they've been treated.
4: Oh, man.
3: I'm not saying that's what happened. I'm just saying that oftentimes, because they split up in 2018. Like, I guess there was some infidelity. Like, I think he cheated or
5: she cheated on her.
3: He cheated on her, and then they had to repair that. And
4: they've been so good lately.
3: I know. And when were the Grammys? February? Is that when the Grammys were?
4: Said this.
6: Well, I want to thank my beautiful wife. I would have never changed my life without you. I'd have ended up dead or in jail. I'd have killed myself if it wasn't for you and Jesus. I thank you for that.
3: So what happened in 3 months?
0: Or it was something that was building up.
3: But if it was building up,
7: was it her book? Like maybe she wrote something in her book that he didn't like?
3: Yeah, I don't know.
5: I think it was the body transformation.
3: I don't know.
4: I love their love, though.
3: They always talk so highly
4: of each other.
7: Yeah. And they have a farm together with animals.
3: Yeah, and I guess he's got two kids, too, right?
4: Yeah.
3: I saw when
4: MGK performed in Toronto on Sunday night,
3: yeah,
4: he brought out Jelly Roll as a special guest.
3: Did he?
4: Yeah. Jelly Roll showed up.
3: So I don't know. I don't know what happened between February and May, but like you got to figure even earlier because you got to call the lawyer, you got to get the paperwork done, you got to sign some stuff, have the conversations. Like, so let's say April even, because you're filing May 18th. Right? You're filing May 18th.
4: Oh, sorry.
3: Right? Yeah. So that's not a long time.
4: Oh, man. No, that really breaks my heart, man. Yeah. I love Jelly Roll
3: so much.
4: Yeah,
3: but it's
4: like
3: difficult when you have these relationships, too, because he's very outspoken about everything, right?
4: Yeah.
3: And then she's got her podcast.
4: Oh, and she is even more outspoken.
3: So, like, you know, will we find... Because right now, when you read everything, whether it's from People Magazine or whatever, they're all saying that they reached out, and then they said nothing, and it's a private family matter. But now, in 2026, something that is a private family matter, a.k.a. we're going to save it for our own podcast. Right? Like there's no, the private family matter reasoning behind not saying anything is oftentimes just, you know, I'm going to get the numbers. You're not going to get the numbers.
4: Do you think he's a guest on her podcast?
3: No, I don't think so.
4: Where they talk about everything?
3: I don't know. Like,
4: or you think he goes on like Joe Rogan?
3: Yeah, I mean,
4: she'll tell her side on her podcast, and maybe he goes on Joe Rogan.
3: To be honest with you, I don't even know Joe Rogan is the best place for him, because I don't think a conversation with he and Joe Rogan talking about marital stuff. Jay Shetty, who's Jay Shetty?
4: Oh, I love that guy.
5: Yeah, he's very like, motivational.
3: What does he do? Yeah, yeah, maybe I think one of those. I don't think Jay Shetty.
4: Yeah,
7: it's when Madonna went on and talked about all of her personal stuff.
3: Again?
5: What if
4: it Caller
5: Daddy?
4: Caller Daddy, that's wrong.
3: I'll tell you, you know what? I know people love Caller Daddy, everything else. I watch a lot of Caller Daddy clips. Creeps me out.
4: Why?
3: I don't know.
7: She's a bit much.
3: I think she's a bit much, and I think people try and raise themselves to her level, and it seems that they're just saying filthy things for the sake of the platform as opposed to
4: they match her.
3: Anything else.
4: Her vibe.
3: Like, I think that they all want to go on and do the dirty Caller Daddy interview. Mm-hmm. And years ago, I thought it was entertaining and fun, but now I'm kind of like, blech.
5: Mm.
3: Right? Like, I think it's too much now for people. Like, I don't need to hear.
5: A lot of people don't like her.
3: Yeah. I don't know. I have no problem with her personally. I don't know her. But I think privacy, like, I think keeping some things private is.
4: So maybe Jelly Roll doesn't say anything.
3: Yeah, I don't know.
7: No, he'll save it for the stage.
3: Yeah. Oh, the song.
4: Somebody save
3: the song.
2: Roz and Mocha.
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0: Roz and Mofus DM Deep Dive. When you have nothing to say, why do you always say it to us?
1: Thank you, by the way, everyone, for sending us DMs, because without you sending them to us, we wouldn't be able to do the DM Deep Dive.
2: Chloe, what do we got in the DMs today?
3: Renata says, in the case of a fire in your house, assuming family, pets are safe, if you had 1 minute to grab things to save, what would you grab? So Renata says, my guess, Shem would take his CPAP, Mocha his photography gear, Maury his phone, because God forbid it didn't burn and was retrieved by someone else. True. Roz wouldn't care less and just walk away. And Chloe, I'm not sure yet, but maybe her tequila bottles.
2: Oh, yeah. Is that accurate, Chloe?

0: in the day.
1: Okay. Yeah.
0: And I'd want to keep them.
1: Do you know where they are?
0: I don't, but yeah. I'd find them. I think my mom has them. No, my sister does. Okay. Now that I think about it.
1: So what about in your place? Is there anything?
0: The Bible. Yes, the Bible? There you go.
1: Oh my God.
2: Yeah. Roz, amen. What are you taking?
1: My computer, definitely.
2: Yeah.
1: Right? There's just so much on there, and I'm bad with, you know, dumping stuff to drives, and I don't use the cloud, and I don't do any of that stuff, right? So definitely my computer. I would probably grab Roxy's medals that she got from rowing.
2: Even though
1: those are somewhat replaceable as well, I would grab those. And I'm just trying to think of like, my sister-in-law had these little porcelain figurines of all of our cats made. That all sit on a shelf.
2: That's
1: and then
2: cute.
1: I would grab those, and I would grab Picky's ashes and Figgy's ashes.
3: Aww.
1: Is what I think I would do because they're both in the house.
2: Man, you took some of my answers.
1: Nothing else. I don't think. There's nothing else I couldn't replace.
2: We have Tig's ashes in an urn in the in our living room.
1: Yeah.
2: So definitely grab that.
1: Yeah.
2: I would grab my laptop. I grab a bunch of hard drives.
1: Yeah.
2: And then I would go to Cruz's room and I would grab. He's got this box in his closet of like memories, like of his things from growing up,
1: right?
2: That meant a lot to him that he saved.
1: Actually, now that I think about it, I'd leave the ashes because if the house burns down, I can just scoop it up and stick it in something else. So I'm going with t-shirts. It's very difficult for me to find t-shirts that fit.
2: But you don't even know if you're scooping
1: up pickles. I'm leaving a burning house with ashes?
2: Yes.
1: That's ridiculous.
2: What are you going to do? You're going to scoop something up? You don't even know. It could be.
1: I don't even know now.
2: I know. But what I'm saying is, you could just be scooping up burnt 2x4s.
1: Yes. It's the sentiment, right?
2: Next DM, please.
3: Okay, Nazim asks, who on the show is the definition of it ain't broke, don't fix it?
2: Me.
1: I think Maury thinks that he's that way, right? I think that Maury, for all like his flaws and the arguments that he has with Matthew and everything else, I think that Maury thinks that he's a if it ain't broke, don't fix it kind of guy.
4: Everything in my life is if it ain't broke, don't fix it.
1: Right, yeah. I'm not even sure Maury would take Matthew in the house fire. Oh no. I'm not even positive about that.
4: I would save the brown spoon that I have over Matthew.
1: Wow.
0: A spoon.
4: Wow, my childhood spoon.
1: Yeah.
3: Can't wait till he hears that one.
2: Shem?
0: If it ain't broke.
5: Oh, who on the show? Oh, it's gotta be Maury.
1: Yeah. Gotta be Maury. Yeah.
5: 100%.
1: Yeah.
2: Last DM, please, Chloe.
3: Jag asks, have you guys ever tried those Korean barbecue places where you grill your own meats?
2: Yes.
3: What are your thoughts?
2: They are amazing.
1: Okay. I don't mind them. It's fun, right?
2: Yeah.
1: But do I actually want to go to a restaurant and then also do all the work? No.
2: No, but it's not like an everyday thing.
1: I know. It's fine.
2: I like them,
1: I did man. It. I've done it once.
2: Yeah.
1: I won't do it again.
3: Really?
4: I tried it once and the food turned out awful.
1: Oh, no. I thought the food was great, right?
2: Yeah.
1: But I don't want to sit there and do the cooking.
2: No, because if it's like Korean barbecue, you're only sizzling them for a couple of minutes.
1: I know.
2: Right?
1: Yeah.
2: You're not making like a full it's
1: just, yeah. Yeah.
2: Minutes on minutes.
1: No, I know. But just bring me the dish all served up the way you want it to look.
2: This is great because you have like so much.
1: Yeah.
2: So many options.
1: Yeah. The white people version of Korean barbecue is fondue. And I don't want to go to somebody's house and have fondue.
3: That's so true.
1: Right? Fondue is white people Korean barbecue.
2: You know, I've never had fondue before.
1: Right? Yeah. No, it's boring. You got to stick things on a stick and then stick it in the hot cheese or the hot oil. Sometimes it's cheese.
3: Chocolate.
1: Sometimes it's chocolate. Sometimes it's oil. Right? I don't want to do that. It's not fun for me. Just cook me a meal.
2: Wait, so with fondue, what are you dipping in the
4: marshmallows
2: hot
4: or strawberries or
2: strawberries and cheese?
4: No, in the chocolate,
3: not the cheese.
2: No,
3: one.
2: No, we're talking about fondue, man. Yeah. Like
1: fondue is historically cheese,
2: yeah,
1: right? But so bread,
2: bread with cheese,
1: yes, melty cheese,
2: yeah,
1: bread and maybe like I don't know, like a vegetable or something.
4: Like, what about pieces of beef?
1: No. Because what? Then you got to cook the beef. No, you need the oil fondue to cook the beef, and then you stick it in the cheese fondue. Like it's a whole thing.
2: Yeah, no,
1: right?
2: Thanks.
1: No. That's white people ruin that.
2: Thank you, everyone, for all of your DMs. We'll do this again tomorrow. Thank you, Chloe.
3: Thanks.
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Going to play where you could win $1,000 instantly. 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
3: Aaron, it's your boyfriend's Roz and Mocha.
4: Hi, how are you?
3: Oh, good. My heart breaks for you, girl. The reason why Aaron is on the show today is because she sent us a text that said that her family had to say goodbye to their dog of 13 years on Sunday.
5: That's the worst.
3: I'm so sorry. What happened, girl? Are you okay to talk about it?
4: Yeah. He is Polo. He was the world's best dog. Mm-hmm. And I will fight anyone on that. Okay. And he, you know, it happened really quickly. He, you know, had his puppy energy all the way until about a couple months ago. And he was diagnosed with prostate cancer.
3: Oh, no. What kind of dog?
4: Yeah. So he was a mix. You know, they call him a bit of a pot cake. But we think he was a mix of a border collie and a beagle, possibly.
3: Oh, okay.
4: Yeah, but he was a small dog. He was about 27 pounds. And really just looked like a border collie with, you know, beagle face like features.
3: Yeah. Aw, super
4: absolutely
3: cute.
4: Beautiful boy. Yeah.
3: Do you have any other pets at home?
4: No, I don't.
3: Okay.
4: My husband says I have too many dependents because I also have two young boys.
3: Okay.
4: Yeah, but he was, you know, very much like part of the family. And
3: of course.
5: That's tough.
3: How are the boys doing with it?
4: They're doing okay. My you know, 7-year-old is doing a lot better. We actually made some bracelets out of his dog collar. So we have him with us all the time. So
3: yeah.
4: Really thoughtful suggestion from him, and it was great. And I also have a 20-month-old, and he's not really... Mm-hmm. I think sure exactly what happened. I definitely sense that he knows that he's missing.

0: you know, for example, yesterday he came and brought the bag of dog treats in and started saying Polo. And it was really sad because, you know, Polo's not here anymore.
1: Girl, I'm so sorry.
0: Definitely triggering for sure.
1: I mean, you're talking to two people right now who have lost pets over our lifetime as well.
2: I've lost a lot during this show.
1: Yeah, that is true. I've only lost one.
2: I think I'm at three now.
1: Oh, buddy.
2: Or four.
0: So hard. They become such an important part of your family and your life. And I mean, he's been through so many stages with me. So it's really hard.
1: Tig passed away 2 years ago now. And it was only last month or a month and a half ago that we took his dog bed, or I took his dog bed and donated it to the SPCA.
2: Did the other dogs not use it?
1: No.
2: They don't?
1: No.
2: Really?
1: Jenna, I think Jenna, like, that's Tig's bed.
2: Oh.
1: Like, the other dogs, they have their own space.
2: Oh, so she wouldn't allow them
1: I think it was because it was our first dog together.
2: Gotcha.
1: Right?
2: Yeah.
1: And that was like Jenna. That Tig was Jenna's dog.
2: Yes.
1: He did everything with her, followed her everywhere. I was the guy that fed him and, like, took him for walks. Yeah. But he was literally Jenna's dog. So when he passed, obviously we were all devastated. But there were things in the home that had to be set aside because it was... Fair. Too much of a hurtful reminder, right?
2: Fair.
1: But you're going to go through the emotions, Aaron, and, you know, your family, your kids are going to have questions and you're going to have the answers, and all you can do is just, like, talk about the great memories that you've all had with Polo.
0: Exactly. So that's what we've been trying to do is really think about, you know, maybe not, you know, some of the hard stuff that we had to all experience with him and together leading up to it all, but, you know, all the funny stories and all the moments that, you know, we've had with him. And I think that's really what prompted me to message you guys is, you know, I think when we lose our pets, it's just this big gaping hole that, you know, pops up into your life all of a sudden, and sometimes it's nice to just fill that by celebrating and sharing some of those stories, because our pets are also, like, huge characters and they have their own personalities, and it's just been so great to talk about that with my family.
2: I knew a guy years ago that had a young kid, not seven but maybe like three, and they lost their dog, and the dog was super old. And I remember he told the kid that the dog went off to Pup Force. And he explained to the kid that now the dog's off fighting dog crime.
1: And
2: the whole time he lived with them, their job was to train him. And they're like, and he finished training, and then he went off, and they're like, we'll probably get another dog. We're probably going to be asked to train another dog for Pup Force.
1: Oh my God.
2: Right? And then, the kid was like, oh my God. Right? Like, he's a crime fighter. Like, he had to go fight dog crime. And then they were just like anticipating getting another dog to train another dog for Pup Force. Right?
0: Oh my God.
2: So yeah, it was a really sweet way to deal with it with a young kid who he's like, you know what? Should I have been honest? Yes. Was I honest? No. Am I happy with my decision? Absolutely.
0: Yeah. You know, it's hard. I wasn't even sure how to handle it. You know, my 7-year-old son, he's quite mature, I feel like, for his age. And you know, I had to take a step back and be like, well, he's very mature, but he's seven. So it's like, how do you talk about it?
1: You kind of have to in a sensitive way. Of course. Yeah. But you're going to be fine, Aaron. And you know what? When you and your family are ready, I guarantee you are going to want to get another pet in that home.
0: Yeah. I have a couple people asking.
1: You have a lot of love in that house. There's a lot of pets out there that need the kind of love that you and your family provide.
0: Exactly.
2: Yeah.
1: All right.
2: You're going to be good.
0: Thank you guys so much.
2: All right. Love
1: you. Bye.
0: Bye. Have a great day. The Roz.

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1: What advice can you guys give me?
2: Okay, so my question is...
3: Got a problem you can't fix.
0: Roz and Mocha got you.
4: Amanda, hello. It's Roz and Mocha.
5: Good morning.
4: How are you today?
5: I'm good. How are you?
4: Good. What's going on, YNFML girl?
5: How do I make up for missing my kid's biggest day?
6: Oh, jeez. Amanda, you wrote us this. Hey, Roz and Mocha, fix my life. My daughter has been in and out of sick kids since she was born with a congenital heart disease. She literally just came home yesterday from a 3-week admission, which is not heart related. I've always been there for the duration of all her stays, but this one I couldn't, as I run my own business and had to work. In doing so, I miss being there for her 16th birthday, which was June 5th, but saw her the next day. I have severe mom guilt over being there with her over her milestone birthday. How can I make it up to her, and how can I get over not being there for her?
4: Girl, is she making you feel bad for this?
5: No, she's not. I do.
4: Oh,
5: I do.
4: Okay. But she's not like upset. Is she telling you everything's okay?
5: She's telling me everything's okay. So she's 16,
4: girl.
5: But like technically
4: okay.
5: Not 16.
6: So here's the mistake you made, Amanda. Is that you should have started disappointing her years ago.
5: I think I did, so we're good with that.
6: I think that your problem is that you've been so consistently great that you have one thing that you couldn't be there for, and it's the end of your world, that you feel like a terrible mom, right?
5: Absolutely.
6: So you either have two choices, to look in the past and be like, I've literally moved Earth to be at every single thing. This one was immovable, okay? And then you cut yourself some slack. Or you go back and say, why did I do so much? Those are your two choices.
5: Those are pretty good.

0: choices, though, I have
1: not
0: to say.
1: Bad, right?
0: Not bad.
1: Yeah.
0: Not bad.
2: If she's not trying to make you feel bad about it, and you know you've been there for her every single day of her life, and you are absolutely doing your best to provide for your family, provide for her, and be there for everyone, and also take care of your own mental health, girl, I think you are good.
1: Mm-hmm. Yeah,
0: that's like, amazing.
1: Like for parents, right? If you got a young kid and they got the Christmas pageant, and then they got the Valentine's Day thing, and then the band recital, you're going to tell the kid that you can't make it to one of them because you got to go, and then as soon as they leave the house, you go back into the house and watch a little television.
0: Right.
1: Like, start it early. Yeah. Start it early, right?
0: Yeah.
1: Like, you're going to be, there's five things in the year, you're going to miss one. Mm-hmm. And you're going to miss one deliberately. Because then your kid's going to come home and tell you all about it. And that is another part of being a parent, right? Another part of being a parent is getting your kid to tell you stories and filling you in. And oh my God, right? Like you have to build that relationship too. I'm not saying miss everything and be a deadbeat, but I'm just saying it's okay if you are like, you know, 14 for 18 in the year. Sure. I think that's a pretty good record.
0: Yeah, it's pretty good. It's a pretty good record.
2: Like, have you been there with her at all of her stays previously at Sick Kids?
0: Yeah, even this one. I was there. I took the whole week, the first week that she was off. I took the whole week off, and then I had to go back to work because, like I said, I run my own business.
1: Yeah. Yes.
2: You're fine.
0: But all the other ones, yeah, I've been there like, consistently the whole time.
2: You tell her you love her every day?
0: Every day.
2: Does she tell you she loves you?
0: She does. She's right in front of me right now.
2: Does she think that you're a great mom?
0: Do you think I'm a great mom? Yeah, she said yes.
1: Tell her this now. Tell her there's a good chance she's going to miss your next birthday because now that she's 16, she needs to get a summer job. tell her this. Tell her she's.
0: She can hear you.
1: You're going to now start missing your mom's birthdays because you're 16 and you need to start working.
2: Yo, she got a heart disease, man.
1: That's okay.
2: Maybe we flare up and head back to Sick Kids,
1: man. That's fine. That's fine.
2: Don't stress the girl out. Come on.
1: Put her on the phone for a second. What's her name?
0: She can hear you. Leah. Well, she doesn't want to talk. She's
1: Leah,
0: very shy.
1: Leah. Do you think your mom needs to go a little bit easier on herself?
0: She's very shy when it comes to talking to people.
2: That's so. Okay.
1: What is she doing right now? Is she giving me the finger or is she nodding?
0: She's just kind of staring out the window waiting for her bus to come.
1: Oh damn.
2: So ignoring
0: she
2: you.
0: She hasn't been Perfect. To school in 3 weeks either.
1: Amanda, drive her. What
2: Amanda,
1: are you doing?
2: You're a great mom. You're doing everything right. Please do not beat yourself up over this, okay?
0: Thank you.
2: All right, girl. Love
1: good.
2: You.
1: You're good.
0: You guys are the best. Thank you.
1: Nah, come on then.
2: Take care.
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2: Uh-huh. 7:59. Coming up at 8 o'clock, got a brand new game called Ums the Word. You're going to hear a famous celebrity say, it's all part of a sentence. Mm. And you have to guess which celebrity is saying the word, If you get it right, we'll play you the full sentence. We'll also give you $1,000.
3: Interesting.
2: Okay? Guess the win $1,000. We got a keyword that we're going to give you at 8 a.m. along with your first gameplay, okay?
3: Hey, Mocha.
2: Yes.
3: Are you ready?
2: Yes.
3: Let's do the news!
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0: and were taken by ambulance. The park's chief administrative officer said the incident appears to have been electrical and that the kids who were hurt were not in the water or on any of the rides. Here is Andrew Stunenberg.
1: There's a queuing area at the bottom of that ride with railing, and that when they made contact with there, that's where the incident occurred for a brief time. And that's the space of time that there seemed to be an anomaly. That's what they're investigating right now.
0: So the whole electrical injuries at a water park?
2: That place is getting shut down.
0: It's currently being investigated by the RCMP.
2: Serious, man. That's terrible.
0: FIFA yesterday, the big story, Spain and Cabo Verde, 0-0 tie.
2: No, what happened, Spain?
0: I don't know what happened,
2: y'all,
0: Spain.
2: Y'all were the chosen ones.
0: I don't know. And I guess what, Portugal is playing tomorrow? Is that the deal?
3: No, wait, I'll be
0: That's going to be the big game.
3: Forza Portugal.
0: There we go. Can't wait for that.
2: Hey, who's Italy cheering for? If they're not
4: Canada.
2: In the
0: no.
4: Yeah.
0: No, you mean Italians here?
4: Yeah.
0: Where? What about Italians there? I don't think, are they cheering for anybody?
2: Yes. Or are they just Canada, like not watching?
0: No, I would just boycott them.
3: Are they cheering for Portugal?
4: No.
2: Italy?
3: Yeah, absolutely. Forza Portugal.
0: No. Robbie GK from, what's that show?
3: Heated Rivalry.
2: Never heard of it.
0: He plays who?
3: Kip.
2: He's the guy from Napoleon Dynamite?
3: He's the guy that made the smoothies.
0: Okay.
3: Blue Moon over Brooklyn.
0: Thank you very much.
3: You're just jealous.
0: He's doing the new Crave is rebooting Meatballs. Did you ever see Meatballs, Mocha?
2: No.
0: The Bill Murray movie from the 70s, late 70s, about a summer camp?
2: No.
0: It was like a Canadian movie.
3: It's filmed at Camp White Pine.
0: Yeah. You never saw
2: it?
0: That doesn't help.
2: No sense to me whatsoever.
3: Because I went to Camp White Pine.
0: It's like a camp movie where like counselors are porking around and stuff like this, and like the kids, and it's like there's a big like life lesson learned. And
2: okay.
0: They take the bed of the one camp counselor they don't like and they put it out on a raft and he wakes up in the middle of the lake.
2: Oh, hilarious.
0: Like just shenanigans, right?
2: great gag.
0: So it was a great gag. Robbie GK is in the Spaceballs. Meatballs reboot. Here's the morning with Robbie.
3: Robbie GK.
5: Hello.
3: We meet again.
5: We do meet again.
3: People are going to start like some rumors or something if we keep posting videos together.
5: It's a busy week. It's a busy week.
3: So we got to talk. Meatballs was just announced.
5: Yeah.
3: Did you ever go to overnight camp? Like, is
5: sure,
3: the
5: sure
3: oh?
5: Yeah,
3: so this is like some sort of like homage thing to you.
5: To camp for me. Yeah. Yeah. I went to Camp Pinecrest. Shout out Camp Pinecrest.
0: Oh.
5: And yeah, I'm stoked.
3: So I don't know what character you're playing in Meatballs, but is your character anything like how you were at summer camp? Were you like a troublemaker, or are you gonna like be one now because you weren't then? Like now's your chance.
5: Right. I think there are aspects of my character that are like myself. But then there's also aspects that I hope are not like myself, so we'll see.
3: Okay.
5: Yeah.
3: You can't say too much, can you?
5: I can't say too much because I also don't know too much either.
0: Oh, damn. But also, Heated Rivalry. Can't not talk about Heated Rivalry.
3: We've talked so much about Heated Rivalry, but one thing I've never asked you, and this is, I think, an interesting question. Could you watch yourself on that show? Like, do you look away during the kissing scenes and stuff? Like, what's that like as an actor to see yourself on screen kissing?
5: Has nothing to do with the kissing. I just hate watching myself. Period.
3: Really?
5: Yeah. Even if I'm in the background, I just, like, don't watch it. But I will say, when episode 5, like, when I saw that for the first time, I got a streamer link for it. I watched that and just couldn't look away because it was such a great episode. But everything episode 3, I was, like, doing this the whole time.
3: Really?
5: Yeah, for sure.
3: It was the best scene ever.
5: Oh, wow. I appreciate it.
0: But what?
5: Yeah. It's like hearing your own voice when you talk. But
3: I love my own voice.
5: Yeah, I was gonna say, you're probably over that. But
3: I can't get enough of that.
5: Yeah.
0: What's that scene that you guys are talking about?
3: So the famous scene is when he and Scott, you know, have that sort of moment on the ice where they kiss for the first time.
0: Oh.
3: The huge scene.
0: Mocha, turn my computer for a second. You don't remember? This is the theme song for Meatballs. It's not going to bring back any memories?
2: Go.
0: No?

0: Franco, if you remember, was caught up in the all the stories that came out about him at the time when I think Me Too was happening at the tail end of that, where I think one of them was that he was running an acting school and he was inappropriate with some of his students, I think was the allegation. And since then, it was that moment where Seth Rogen and James Franco sort of went their separate ways. And it appeared that Seth Rogen had cut James Franco out of his life, both personally and professionally. And he hasn't said much about it over the years because it's been a while. But here is Seth Rogen.
1: I'm going to ask you about a friendship that you did have a public break with, which was your friendship with James Franco after allegations of sexual misconduct were leveled against him. I am curious about how you worked through that decision. And did that change the way you think about friendship at all?
2: Yeah, like, I honestly think the nuance of it is too personal for me to get into right now. Like, it is a very personal thing. And I think there's, like, the public-facing side of it, which I've spoken about, and I have the same stance publicly that I've had. And I think the proof is in the pudding more than anything. It's just I have not worked with him in years, you know? But like the personal side of it is just, it's so nuanced and it involves people that I don't know if I should be dragging into this. And I think it's, you know, I don't know what I would benefit from getting deeply into it in this moment. But I'd say everything I've said, nothing has changed really since the last time I've talked about all this. And I haven't worked with him in a really long time and I have no plans to.
1: Do you talk to him?
2: I haven't talked to him in a long time, no.
3: That sounds to me like he don't want to say nothing because he knows stuff. And if he admits to knowing or having a conversation, he may get dragged into this.
0: It sounds to me like they're still friends. They just can't be friends in public.
1: Mm-hmm. You think?
0: That's what
4: So he's saying that there's other people involved, which is interesting.
0: Yeah, to me, it sounds like they still text and they still, you know, maybe.
5: But he could have easily just shortened that answer and made it all go away, just going,
0: but it's Seth
5: Rogen. I don't know. I haven't talked to him in a while.
0: Like, he writes movies like this.
3: Yeah.
0: Like, that's
3: long
0: how
3: form
0: always, that's
3: content.
0: That's how he always talks.
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3: Hey, rain all week. Oh. We are sitting at 15 right now, 23. Is the high today. Risk of thunderstorms for the afternoon. Sabrina Carpenter, Espresso, Kiss 92.5.

0: You don't remember that?
1: No, no. I can't say that I do. it just sounds like the, it sounds like a commercial theme song.
2: It's been used in commercials.
0: Yes. Quickly, Seth Rogen did an interview where they brought up his friendship with James Franco.

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2: All right. 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
3: I like that.
2: I'm going to play for you a celebrity saying the word The is part of a sentence.
3: Okay.
2: You just have to tell us who the person is that's saying the word If you get it right, $1,000. That easy.
3: Oh, okay.
2: You ready?
3: I'm ready. I have no idea who this is.
2: No, you don't.
3: Okay.
2: Money plus your name to 925-555.
3: I think I know.
2: Bruh, this one's so easy. Someone's winning a grand right now.
3: Oh, is it that easy?
4: Oh, yeah.
2: Bruh. Was it Alex that came up with it?
3: Yep. Okay. Hold on now. Hold on. Don't worry about
2: it. Our boss Alex?
3: Yeah, don't worry about it. Hold on. Don't call him yet. Hold on.
2: If we're going to give away $1,000, are we going to play a game?
3: Are you pissed that it's too easy?
2: Yes!
3: Is that what you're pissed at?
2: Okay. Bro, that's so easy.
3: Okay, Jesus.
2: Someone is going to win $1,000 right now. And then what do we do?
3: We give it away.
2: Shut up, champ.
3: Oh,
2: no, I know, but we give it away. And then what?
3: We'll do another one.
2: Okay. Like, out the gate?
3: Yeah, sure. Why not? Now, what do people text if they want to win?
2: Money. Money is what you're texting, plus your name to 925-555.
3: Not their guess. Not their guess.
2: No. Just text the word money.
3: Okay.
2: Let's see if Alex answers real quick.
3: All right.
5: Call has been forwarded to voicemail. 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
3: Okay.
2: Okay.
3: Okay. 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
2: 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Who's saying that? Ums the word. It's Kiss 92.5. Good morning. We are Roz and Mocha.

0: 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Zara Larson, Midnight Sun. It's 8:06, 15 degrees right now. 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
0: Zoya, hello, good morning. It's your boyfriend,
3: hello,
0: Roz and
3: Mocha. Hello, good morning. How are you?
0: Wonderful. How are you today?
3: I'm good.
0: All right, so Om's the Word, okay?
3: Yep.
0: This is the celebrity, a celebrity saying, and you have to tell us which celebrity is saying this. And if you're right, you'll win $1,000 right now. Okay.
3: I'm pretty certain.
0: Okay.
3: That's Miley Cyrus.
4: Pretty certain it's Miley Cyrus. Is that your official guess, Zoya?
3: Yes.
4: Okay, Zoya with the official guess of Miley Cyrus. Zoya, you are...
0: What?
3: Dang.
4: Dang-a-lang.
0: You know how many people are so, like, mad at you right now? Because I'm seeing... Because I know people are supposed to text the keyword to 925555, but people are texting in their answers.
4: Yes. Don't do that. Don't text in your answers. It does not help.
0: But a lot of people know who is saying.
4: Oh.
3: Yeah.
4: Sorry.
0: I don't mean make you feel bad.
4: Yeah. It's all good.
3: Yeah. That's okay. I have two guesses.
4: Yeah.
3: Yeah, I'm not going to say it. Don't worry. So, I hope somebody gets it and enjoys their well-earned money.
4: Okay. So what happens now?
0: We're going to play again at 9 a.m.
4: Okay.
0: We are going to give a new keyword to 925555 for you to text in. And $1,000 is still out there to be won. Thank you, Zoya.
3: All right. Thank you so much. Have a great day. Bye.
0: Bye. I also just found out we have secret plays that can happen at any time. So keep listening. And if you know who's saying that, you'll win $1,000 next gameplay at 9 a.m.
1: Don't worry. You didn't miss your chance.
2: Your next chance to win $1,000 is coming up in the next hour.
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2: Connor, what up? It's your boyfriend's Roz and Mocha.
3: Hey, boys, how's it going?
2: Good, how are you?
3: All right, I got a question. I need you guys to help me make a decision here.
4: Okay.
3: All right, I'll give you a bit of context here. So my buddy wanted to quit weed, and so we made him a bet for 3 months that if he quits weed, we'll take him out for a really nice dinner. But if he doesn't, if he slips up, he has to do a punishment, like you have in a fantasy sports or whatever. Mm-hmm. And so the punishment is that he has to go to a restaurant with a stuffed animal, a really nice restaurant, and have a one-on-one romantic dinner with the stuffed animal, pretend it's normal. Yeah. Order it food, dessert, wine, get it to go because, you know, she wasn't hungry.
4: Right.
3: Yesterday, so July 1st was going to be the

0: end date. If he makes it to July 1st, he gets the nice dinner on us. If not, he goes with the stuffed animal. Unfortunately, this past weekend, he slipped up.
1: Yeah. Wow, you guys are such supportive bros. Okay. So now what? What are you asking? Which restaurant or what stuffy?
0: So he has fallen on his knees and is begging for mercy.
2: Yeah.
0: The question is, do we let him off the hook or do we have the greatest comedic experience of our lives?
2: Yeah, no, I think that you... How many guys in the friend group?
0: There's three of us.
2: Okay, so you're going to book two tables. You're going to book one table for you and the other dude, and then you're going to book that solo table for your friend so you can be there.
0: Yeah. Oh, and all of our girlfriends are coming as well.
1: Okay, yeah.
2: But he's definitely got to do it. Like, he's got to do it. And it's actually works in his favor, because if he's back on the weed, he's probably going to need it.
1: Facts.
2: Right?
0: Yeah, well, okay. I see. And you know what? It was better than the other punishment that we had lined up for him.
2: Which was what?
0: You might have to bleep this.
2: No,
0: but
2: problem.
0: The other punishment was, if he failed, he had to bring a...
1: Oh, my God.
2: Bro, yeah. That punishment is like, does not fit the crime.
1: No.
0: You're trying to incentivize them.
2: Yeah, no, I know. But like that punishment just doesn't fit the crime.
1: Yeah.
2: I don't think you can desecrate the man's church like that.
0: He's not religious.
2: It doesn't matter. It doesn't matter.
1: Shen is. You see the look on his face.
2: Bro. Oh my God. Yeah. Like Shem, imagine being in church where some guy in the front pew starts and then he just looks at you and is like, you know what? It's cool, man. I got high. Right?
3: All the ladies would just start praying for him.
2: Thank you.
3: Right then and there.
2: Thank you. Right?
0: Shem, how many Our Fathers is that worth?
3: Oh, boy.
1: You're talking.
3: There's not enough.
1: In the hundreds.
2: Yeah, there's not enough.
1: All right. No,
2: that's a cruel and unusual punishment.
1: What you're going to do is exactly what Ross said. You're going to book two tables.
2: Yeah.
1: One for you and your friends and the ladies, and then one for your buddy and his giant stuffy, and then you're going to report back, okay?
2: And the thing is, okay, with this, you guys have to be fully committed, okay? Like, he is a stranger to you when you're in that restaurant.
0: Yeah, never met him before.
2: Okay, because if this looks like it's a whole thing with a giant group of people, they're going to ask you to leave, and he's not going to. He's going to feel like he's in on some big joke, right? As opposed to this being punishment. Like, you're actually going to alleviate him of the punishment if you guys make it like it's a big outing.
1: And you can't sit next to him either.
2: No,
1: because there can't be an opportunity for him to turn to you guys and be like, oh, do we have to stick with this plan for the whole night?
2: Yeah,
1: or like pleading with you, anything like that, right?
2: You're sitting far away.
0: Mm-hmm, mm-hmm.
1: But just enough that you can still see.
0: Okay, perfect.
2: Yeah.
1: All right.
0: Thanks, boys.
1: All right. Thanks, Connor. Report back, okay?
0: All right. Love you guys. Bye.
1: Love you right back later.
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3: Chloe was so drunk that she forgot to send me audio that she was supposed to send me yesterday.
4: Because I forgot I even took it. I forgot I even recorded it.
3: So over the weekend, Chloe was day drinking again.
5: What time did you start?
4: 1:50, 2?
5: What time did you wrap up?
4: 10:30, 11.
3: So Chloe and her friends were watching the Canada World Cup game.
5: Okay.
3: And then went to the Jays game. And then,
5: oh my God.
3: And then,
5: oh my God.
3: And then went to a bar.
5: Oh my God.
3: So what you're going to hear is Chloe documenting.
5: Yeah.
3: Watching soccer, watching baseball, and then the aftermath. And there's a reason why we don't have any audio of her bar night experience. Mm. And it's explained here.
6: It is World Cup and Blue Jays Day. That means we're day drinking. It's 1:57 and I'm on drink number one, which is a gin and tonic.
5: Oh,
6: we're gonna take shots of special tequila that my parents got from the tequila region of Mexico. It only comes out during special occasions, and I think today is one of them.
3: What is the tequila region of Mexico, Chloe?
4: My parents went somewhere near Guadalajara. Mm-hmm. It was the tequila region where they actually make tequila. I don't know. They got me a bottle there.
5: Fair.
6: That's way more than I wanted. Cheers.
7: Oh. Cheers. Canada.
6: Go Canada, go.
3: Who are you with?
4: My friend. My one friend came to my place first.
5: Oh, okay. Who's that?
4: What do you mean?
3: What's his name?
4: Gurjot.
5: Gurjot.
3: Okay.
4: I'm on drink number two. It's rosé. And I got a Canadian flag off the ground. It's a chicken! It's a chicken! Okay, we're on our next drink. It's also wine. And Canada's losing.
8: Was only drink four? So
4: four?
8: Yeah.
4: But it's, what time is it? What time is it?
8: It's 2:04.
4: 4:04. Dear Diary, today Canada didn't lose, but we didn't
7: also,
4: win.
7: We also got our first point in
4: our first point in World Cup history, and everyone's went crazy. And now we're getting Subway for little shubshments.
6: So, that night went interestingly. I forgot to record the entire night because I was hammered. How many drinks did I have? Three at the pregame, two at Team Canada game, two at the Jays game, and then at least three at the bar after. Oh God, I feel like okay.
4: I've never felt worse.
5: So really? you were 10 drinks in.
4: Yeah.
5: Didn't even do the assignment.
4: Nope.
3: That's what happens.
6: We're day drinking.
2: The biggest hits.
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At 8 o'clock this morning, we debuted a new game called Ums the Word. You have to guess which celebrity is saying that word. It's all part of a sentence. If you are right, you will win $1,000. Next gameplay happens at 9 a.m. along with a new keyword. Guess the win the cash. It's Bruno Mars right now on Kiss 92.5.

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1: Here's Roz and Mocha.
2: I walk on. He's Roz. I'm Mocha. 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

0: got another chance for you to tell us who you think that is. 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
0: Yeah, man.
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3: 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Dig into bold flavor poutines, cheeseburger, fiery chicken, Greek, and the classic.
1: FIFA World Cup yesterday. The big one. Spain and Cabo Verde. 0-0. Nobody expected that. Saudi Arabia and Uruguay tied. Belgium and Egypt tied. Iran and New Zealand tied. Today, France and Senegal. Iraq and Norway and Argentina and Algeria.
4: Ties are no fun.
1: They're no fun. No fun at all. A federal court in Canada is set to hear the challenge from Ghana after one of their players was denied entry into the country. So a judge is scheduled to hear an injunction application seeking to overturn Canada's decision to deny player named Thomas Partey from Ghana, who is actually awaiting trial on, I think, 7 counts of rape and sexual assault in England.
0: Oh, my gosh.
1: He's pleaded guilty to all, not guilty to all charges, but they deny you for those reasons. So I don't know what the court is going to decide, but I believe that they play tomorrow, I think. Speaking of, numbers show that the Canadian government has rejected thousands of visitor applications for World Cup. So travelers have been asked to put FIFA World Cup 2026 in their visa applications when applying for travel. And according to the Star, Ghana, who we're just talking about, they topped the list with nearly 2,000 visa applications. It was also the most rejected country with over 1,400 rejections from the Canadian government. Colombia had the second most applications with nearly 1,800, despite Colombia not even being scheduled to play in Canada during the tournament.
0: Wow.
1: India and Nigeria and Pakistan ran out the top 5 for both applications and rejections, because what they have to worry about are people who are going to come here on the World Cup tourist visa and just seek asylum or skip out on when they were supposed to leave. Because during the 2010 Winter Olympics, 22 people made asylum claims in Canada. The World Cup in 2014 in Brazil, they had visitors from both Ghana and Nigeria requesting asylum. In the lead up to the World Cup, Eritrea actually withdrew their men's soccer team from qualifying matches entirely.
0: Wow.
1: Due to heightened concerns that players would then seek asylum during the actual World Cup. Like after their game, they just wouldn't go home.
0: Remember when we were in Jamaica last week with redtag.ca, and we came home, when standing in line at the airport, I filled out my Arrive Can, the app. And
1: yes,
0: one of the questions was, are you traveling for World Cup?
1: Right. Yeah.
4: I remember that.
0: Yeah. They know.
1: Damn. I got to play this. Who is this? What? Who is this podcaster named? Is it Bobby something?
4: Bobby Altoff?
1: Is that who that is?
5: Yeah.
1: Sorry. I didn't mean it like that.
0: Yo, you like Bobby Altoff?
1: What an idiot.
0: Yeah.
1: Is it me or

0: Okay,
1: yes.
0: so that's her shtick, though, totally. Right?
2: Like, she just doesn't know anything about anything
0: But it's so phony, though.
2: Yeah, of course it is.
0: Okay, so I was listening to this interview where she interviews John Stamos. John Stamos was married to Rebecca Romaine Stamos for years, and then they split, and she went off to marry, what's his name, from Stand By Me? Jeremy...
2: Hansen.
0: No, not Jeremy Hansen. O'Connell. Jerry O'Connell.
2: Yeah. Oh, okay.
0: So here is John Stamos talking to Bobby Altoff about his divorce.
3: I think you need to get a divorce. I had one.
4: Broke my heart.
3: Why?
4: Because I didn't want to get divorced.
3: She wanted to.
4: Oh. Took me a long time to get over.
3: But I
4: have to say that I am sort of... I mean, she has a nice life. She married another guy. She has kids. They're doing great. I met him recently. It was very interesting. He was very sweet. He was very
3: nice. Why'd you, on purpose, you met him?
4: We were at a party together.
2: Oh,
4: he came
2: so
4: over
2: rude.
4: And he was super nice. He couldn't have been sweeter. He was very, very funny and very charming. And I'd maybe met him once 20, 30 years ago. And I haven't seen her since we got divorced.
3: Really? Mm-hmm. Was it
4: very
3: weird?
4: Sweet.
3: You guys were barely married.
2: Oh, my God.
4: We were together 10 years.
3: Oh, 1994. Yeah, I guess.
4: Can you count?
3: No, actually, because I was
4: spell.
3: Like
4: 5.
2: Yeah. Yo, you're so rude.
0: Like, I just don't get it.
5: That's very much her. Very, very much
0: is
5: her.
0: Is it?
5: Yeah,
0: like,
5: yeah.
0: She's just an a-hole? Like,
5: yeah.
0: That's the shtick, right?
5: Very
0: she
5: much
0: knows.
5: A shtick.
0: But yeah.
5: For
0: okay.
5: sure. For
0: but
5: sure,
0: but
5: for
0: famous
5: sure.
0: people go on her show because they...
5: Drake went on most famously. That's her most famous interview.
2: Yeah. Mm-hmm. By the way, Rebecca Romaine... was Mystique in the original X-Men movies.
0: Yes.
6: Oh, yeah.
0: Yes. The Cleveland Cavaliers have auctioned off several of the seats from their series with the Knicks that celebrities sat in between games 3 and 4 when they got swept. Taylor Swift's seat that she sat at went for... How much do you think it went for, Mocha? How much did somebody pay for Taylor Swift's seat? $7,000.
2: Oh.
0: Travis Kelce, how much did his seat go for?
2: So if Taylor made 7, Travis made 5.
0: $1,400.
2: Oh, damn.
0: Kylie Jenner, how much did somebody pay for Kylie Jenner's seat?
2: I'm going to say Shem paid $10,000.
6: Oh, yeah.
0: $1,505. Now, the question is, Mocha, did Kylie Jenner's seat sell for more or less than Timothy Chalamet's
2: seat?
0: How much did Timothy Chalamet's seat sell for?
2: So Kylie Jenner.
0: Yes. Was $1,505.
2: Okay, so Shem paid that. So for Timothy Chalamet, I'm going to say $2,500.
0: $1,202. So less than Kylie Jenner. Okay, what about whose chair sold for more at auction? Was it Ben Stiller's or Machine Gun Kelly's, Mocha?
2: Ben Stiller.
0: You think so?
2: Yeah.
0: How much did Ben Stiller's chair sell for?
2: Ben Stiller sold for... $1,800, and Machine Gun Kelly's sold for $80.
0: $80. Machine Gun Kelly's actually sold for $635.
2: Okay.
0: And Ben Stiller's sold for $732. So yes, he outbid Machine Gun Kelly. Yes. I think that
2: even $80 for MGK's seat.
0: If they auctioned off my chair, if I'm Ben Stiller and they auctioned off my chair for charity, and then I found out that Machine Gun Kelly's chair sold for more than mine, I would find the person that bought mine. I would give them $20,000 for that chair, and then I would destroy it.
2: So you remember when you and Shem went to WWE Money in the Bank like 3 summers ago?
0: Yeah.
2: And then like you had that specialty chair that you never took home.
0: I didn't know you were allowed to take the furniture home from wrestling.
2: Yeah. So Shem walking down the streets with 2 chairs in
0: his
2: hand.
0: I didn't know.
5: Sure do. So I got both.
2: People were trying to battle Shem.
5: Yeah.
0: I didn't know.
2: How much you think we could sell Roz's WWE Money in the Bank chair for?
5: Bro, that's already been sold.
2: Oh.
0: How much did you make?
5: $56.
2: Oh, shut up. Just enough to buy a new shirt for Sheen. I see you, Doc.
0: Why'd you tell me how much it sold for?
2: You
0: didn't use my name when you sold it, though.
5: No, okay. Just famous radio personality.
2: Oh, shut up.
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2: All right, ladies and gentlemen. We're having a lot of fun here today. Sorry to break it to you, but we got rain all week. Risk of thunderstorms today. High of 23. We're sitting at 17 degrees right now.

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2: The game is really easy. 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C-A-S-H. 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What's your name? The 925-555. Okay? This is a famous person saying the word. It's part of a bigger sentence. If you guess the we'll give you $1,000. And then we'll play you the sentence that it's from. But text cash. Don't text the answer. A lot of people are texting in what they think the answer is. 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

0: Country, Natalie Jane. Let's get started to vibe because it's the best throwback. We are the Roz and Mocha Show. Happy Tuesday, y'all. Let's go.
1: It's Om's the Word
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0: Yo, Nadia, what's good? It's Roz and Mocha.
3: Yo, what's up, guys?
0: How are you, girl?
3: I'm good. How are you?
0: Wonderful. We got $1,000 to give away. Could you use $1,000 right now?
3: And I'm ready to take it.
0: Yeah. What would you use $1,000 for?
3: Honestly, for my daughter's graduation.
0: Oh, nice. Okay.
4: Graduating from what?
3: Senior kindergarten. Let's go.
4: That is one hell of a budget for a senior kindergarten grad.
3: She deserves it.
4: Jesus.
0: Yeah, she does.
4: Okay, so Nadia, this is Om's the Word. You heard the from somebody famous. You don't have to guess what comes before or after. All you got to do is figure out who the person is who is saying that You got it?
3: Yeah, I got it.
4: All right, so Nadia, who do you think that is?
3: I'm going to give you my first thought, and it's Taylor Swift.
4: Nadia, with the official guess of Taylor Swift. Nadia, you are...
3: Come on. Let's go!
4: Oh, yeah?
0: Nadia, just got $1,000 with Om's the Word. Taylor Swift is the first artist. Hold on. Let me play you the full sentence, okay? So we prove to everyone, and so that you know, okay? Wow. Here we go.
5: But, I think that I knew I wanted to change the way I did things creatively. I knew I wanted to keep people on their toes.
0: Okay. I'll play it again.
5: But, I think that I knew I wanted to change the way I did things creatively. I knew I wanted to keep people on their toes.
4: All right.
3: Let's go.
0: $1,000 goes to you, Nadia.
3: Thanks, guys.
0: I'm going to put you on hold so you can get that cash.
3: Oh, but wait. Roz and Mocha, I love the both of you.
0: Oh, we love you right back. How long have you been listening to the show for?
3: For a few years.
0: Right. Yeah? Okay. Because we're going to be celebrating 17 years at the end of August. So when did you join us and how did you discover us?
3: I think it was 2019.
0: Yeah. Oh, okay.
3: Just drives to school. My daughter is like, how do you not know them? And I'm like, I don't know. And she's like, you need to listen. And then ever since then, I was just been on.
0: Aw, I love that. Now, have you listened to the history of Roz and Mocha, the 6-part docuseries?
3: Yes, I have. And I just got it started with you guys. So don't be mad at me, but
0: No, we appreciate every moment we get to share with you. Thank you so much. Love you lots. Before I
3: Thank
0: put you on hold so we can
3: love
0: get you cash, between Roz and Mocha, who is your favorite?
3: Both of you. Woo!
4: No,
0: girl. Yet. Come on now. You know. Girl.
3: Mocha!
0: Hey, there we go.
3: Let's go.
0: All right, hang on the line. There you go. That's how we play. Om's the Word. Another gameplay at 10 a.m. when Pina jumps on the radio. And with that gameplay comes $1,000. With that gameplay comes a new from another celebrity.
4: All right.
0: 10 a.m., y'all.
1: Don't worry. You didn't miss your chance.
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2: Aaron, it's your boyfriend's Roz and Mocha.
3: Hi, how are you?
2: Oh, good. My heart breaks for you, girl. The reason why Aaron is on the show today is because she sent us a text that said that her family had to say goodbye to their dog of 13 years on Sunday.
4: That's the worst.
2: I'm so sorry. What happened, girl? Are you okay to talk about it?
3: Yeah, he is Polo. He was the world's best dog, and I will fight anyone on that. Okay. And he, you know, it happened really quickly. He, you know, had his puppy energy all the way until about a couple months ago, and he was diagnosed with prostate cancer.
2: Oh, no. What kind of dog?
3: Yeah, so he was a mix. You know, they call him a bit of a pot cake, but we think he was a mix of a border collie and a beagle, possibly.
2: Oh, okay.
3: Yeah, but he was a small dog. He was about 27 pounds, and really just looked like a border collie with, you know, beagle face like features.
2: Yeah, yeah, yeah.
3: Just
2: super cute,
3: beautiful boy. Yeah.
2: Do you have any other pets at home?
3: No, I don't.
2: Okay.
3: My husband says I have too many dependents because I also have two young boys.
2: Okay.
3: Yeah, but he was, you know, very much like part of the family. And
2: of course.
4: That's tough.
2: How are the boys doing with it?
3: They're doing okay. My 7-year-old is doing a lot better. We actually made some bracelets out of his dog collar. So we have him with us all the time. So
2: yeah.
3: Really thoughtful suggestion from him, and it was great. And I also have a 20-month-old, and he's not really, I think, sure exactly what happened. I definitely sense that he knows that he's missing. You know, for example,

0: yesterday, he came and brought the bag of dog treats in and started saying Polo. And it was really sad because, you know, Polo's not here anymore.
1: Girl, I'm so sorry.
0: Definitely triggering for sure.
1: I mean, you're talking to two people right now who have lost pets over our lifetime as well.
2: I've lost a lot during this show.
1: Yeah, that is true. I've only lost one.
2: I think I'm at three now.
1: Oh, buddy.
2: It's or four.
0: So hard. They become such an important part of your family and your life. And I mean, he's been through so many stages with me. So it's really hard.
1: Tig passed away 2 years ago now. Mm-hmm. And it was only last month or a month and a half ago that we took his dog bed, or I took his dog bed and donated it to the SPCA.
2: Did the other dogs not use it?
1: No.
2: They don't?
1: No.
2: Really?
1: Jenna, I think Jenna, like, that's Tig's bed.
2: Oh.
1: Like, the other dogs, they have their own space.
2: Oh, so she wouldn't allow them
1: I think it was because it was our first dog together.
2: Gotcha.
1: Right?
2: Yeah.
1: And that was like Tig was Jenna's dog.
2: Yes.
1: He did everything with her, followed her everywhere. I was the guy that fed him and like took him for walks. Yeah. But he was literally Jenna's dog. So when he passed, obviously we were all devastated. But there were things in the home that had to be set aside because it was too much of a hurtful reminder. Yep. Right?
2: Fair.
1: But you're going to go through the emotions, Aaron. And, you know, your family, your kids are going to have questions. And you're going to have the answers, and all you can do is just like talk about the great memories that you've all had with Polo.
0: Exactly. So that's what we've been trying to do is really think about, you know, maybe not, you know, some of the hard stuff that we had to all experience with him and together leading up to it all. But, you know, all the funny stories and all the moments that you know, we've had with him. And I think that's really what prompted me to message you guys is, you know, I think when we lose our pets, it's just this big gaping hole that, you know, pops up into your life all of a sudden. And sometimes it's nice to just fill that by celebrating and sharing some of the stories, because our pets are also like huge characters and they have their own personalities. And it's just been so great to talk about that with my family.
2: I knew a guy years ago that had a young kid, not seven, but maybe like three, and they lost their dog, and the dog was super old. And I remember he told the kid that the dog went off to Pup Force. And he explained to the kid that now the dog's off fighting dog crime.
1: And
2: the whole time he lived with them, their job was to train him. And they're like, and he finished training, and then he went off, and they're like, we'll probably get another dog. We're probably going to be asked to train another dog for Pup Force.
1: Oh, my God.
2: Right? And then, the kid was like, oh, my God. Right? Like, he's a crime fighter. Like, he had to go fight dog crime. And then they were just, like, anticipating getting another dog to train another dog for Pup Force. Right?
0: Oh, my God.
2: So, yeah, it was a really sweet way to deal with it with a young kid who he's like, you know what? Should I have been honest? Yes. Was I honest? No. Am I happy with my decision? Absolutely.
0: You know, it's hard. I wasn't even sure how to handle it. You know, my 7-year-old son, he's quite mature, I feel like, for his age. And, you know, I had to take a step back and be like, well, he's very mature, but he's seven. So it's like, how do you talk about it?
1: Yeah. You kind of have to in a sensitive way. Of course. Yeah. But you're going to be fine, Aaron. And you know what? When you and your family are ready, I guarantee you're going to want to get another pet in that home.
0: I have a couple people asking.
1: You have a lot of love in that house. There's a lot of pets out there that need the kind of love that you and your family provide.
0: Exactly.
2: Yeah.
1: All right.
2: You're going to be good.
0: Thank you guys so much.
2: All right. Love
1: you. Bye.
0: Bye. Have a great day.
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0: I should get Will to use it for his cholesterol.
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1: Smoker.
2: Yeah.
1: Question. What's the most you've ever paid for a haircut?
2: Oh, God. The most.
1: The most.
2: I don't know, like 50 or 60 bucks, maybe?
1: Chloe.
3: That's the most?
1: Chloe. Yeah.
4: Most for a haircut?
1: Yeah. Or like a full style, like whatever, like all the things.
4: I've paid like $350.
1: $350. Wow. I got to play this clip. Do you know who Chris Appleton is, Mocha?
2: Chris Appleton.
1: Chris Singer? Appleton. No, that's Chris Stapleton.
2: Oh.
1: Chris Appleton is a celebrity hairstylist. He's done Kim Kardashian, Jennifer Lopez, and people were lighting him up not that long ago when it was revealed that he charged $100,000 for a single haircut job.
2: What?
1: $100,000. And
2: is this like across the board? Like for guys, girls? How does he differentiate? Well,
1: it's not like he goes into work every day. It's you call him and you hire him and then you take him with you on whatever job and everything else. So it was $100,000. And people were like, that is excessive regardless of who you are and whose hair you're cutting.
2: Thank you.
1: So then he does this interview where he actually lied about it being $100,000. This is Chris Appleton with Jamie Lang. Listen to this.
5: Is it true that you charge $100,000 for a haircut?
6: Oh, God, I should never have said it. I got dragged for that. I was awkward answering the question because they were like, and they kept pushing. I was like, and I just said it. Do you want to know the honest truth?
5: Yeah, it's success, Chris. Come on.
6: It was more. It was.
2: Yes! More? Let's go.
6: And I said that. It was 200,000, but I said 100 because I was afraid of what everyone would say. I don't know. I said,
1: yeah, it wasn't 100,000. It was 200,000.
2: What are you doing for $200,000? Well,
1: here, listen.
6: And then I was like scared. Look, there's so much that goes into it. Like there's plenty of times I do work for free. There's plenty of times I don't get paid that amount of money. 100%. And a lot of my world is this and that and this and that, you know, so it's kind of like where something's great, then that has to last for a period of time.
5: 100%.
6: The other thing as well, just to sort of set the record straight, let me say it because it made me feel better, is that was like a bigger thing and it was a lot of traveling and it was a whole commitment. So when you break it down, it's not as much.
2: Yeah,
6: also, 50% tax in America. Oh, so that's half. And then your agent takes 20%.
5: There we go.
6: And then your business manager takes 5%. Yeah. So, The answer is yes and no.
1: So $200,000 for a haircut. So that is what, because remember when Simone Biles did that video where she did the red carpet and she was freaking out being like never again because her hair and makeup team gave her a bill for $23,000 for one red carpet.
2: Yeah.
1: And this guy is out there charging $200,000. Like, so basically if J-Lo has an event, J-Lo is in LA, if she's like, I have a red carpet in New York, she will bring this guy with her. That is a $200,000 haircut.
2: But is she also paying for his travel and hotel?
1: Across the board.
3: That's all in. I'm assuming so, that's all in
4: that's
3: that
4: all
3: bill.
4: In.
1: Across the board.
2: Wow, $200,000.
1: Yeah.
2: No.
1: Yeah.
2: If I'm getting a haircut for $200,000,
1: yeah, what do you want from it?
2: I don't want to be able to cut my hair for like a couple of years.
1: Well, I mean, but that's an impossibility because I don't know how they do that. That comes with injections, not just a haircut. For $200,000, I got to play this clip too because it could be worse. You could get Dammit Maury in your chair. I want to play you a clip of Dammit Maury asking his hairstylist.
3: Henri.
1: How much do you pay Henri?
3: $100.
1: $100.
2: $100 for that?
1: Okay.
3: Yeah, but that's hair and beard.
1: Yeah, and this is what Henri has to deal with.
7: The matcha drink that you gave me is kind of making me gassy. And if I need to fart, do I have to go outside?
8: No, just fart here. It's fine.
7: I don't want to fart in the chair. It's okay. Just do it here.
8: Really?
7: Yeah.
2: So, yo, can I tell you guys? Yeah. Henri sounds exactly how I thought he would.
8: No, just fuck here. It's fine.
1: Is that not?
2: No, just fuck here. It's fine.

0: No, just park here. It's fine.
1: Right?
0: I don't hurt the chair. It's okay.
2: It's okay.
1: But again, you're charging $100, right? Whether it's Chris Appleton, J-Lo, right? To deal with J-Lo, you're going to charge $200,000, right? For Henri, dealing with Dammit Maury's gas, you're charging $100.
2: Absolutely.
1: Right? Like, I think that's the bare minimum.
0: No, just park here. It's fine. I don't hurt the chair.
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0: All right, yo, we got a secret play happening right now. Your keyword is cash. C-A-S-H. Please text cash to 925-555. We got a winner like 38 minutes ago. You hear a famous person saying the word and you tell us the name of that famous person, and you win $1,000 instantly. Our first winner was Nadia, who knew that Taylor Swift said the word. So now she is gone. Taylor Swift is gone from this contest.
3: New.
0: Here you go, ladies and gentlemen. Oh my God, what? There's no way.
3: That sounds like a video game.
0: Hold on a second. Cash, by the way, is a keyword you got to text with your name to 925-555 if you know who's saying that. I don't even... Guys, I have no idea.
3: Well,
0: first of all,
3: okay.
0: Whoever selected that one, that's stupid.
3: Okay.
0: Yeah. But if you know what it is, text the word cash.
3: I don't know who that is.
0: To 925-555. Who's saying that? If you're right, we'll give you $1,000. You got just under 3 minutes to text.
2: The biggest hit.
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2: Yo, Patricia, what's good? It's Roz and Mocha.
3: Hey guys, not much. Just got off work.
2: Oh, okay. You just got to work or you got off work?
3: No, just got off work.
2: Oh, nice. What do you do for a living?
3: I'm a school bus driver.
2: Nice. All right. So you got some time to kill. Hopefully win $1,000 right now for knowing who said that which you can barely hear.
3: Yeah, it's terrible. I don't have no idea, so.
2: And now Ohm's the Word. Well, I'll blame our boss Alex for that one.
4: Okay, so Patricia, who do you think that is?
3: Hey, we're just going to take a complete random guess, considering the fact that I knew the last one, but now I have no idea this one. So let's say it's Timothy Chalamet.
4: Okay, Patricia with the official guess of Timothée Chalamet. Patricia, you are...
2: That is not Timothée Chalamet saying, which means $1,000 still out there to be won.
3: All right, thanks, guys.
2: Appreciate you. Thank you for listening.
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2: You as well. 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Who is that? 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

0: Kiss 92.5, Wheel of Raz, the Moga Show. As a wrap on today, ums the word. Guess the win $1,000 instantly. You're minutes away from your next gameplay. You're going to hear a celebrity use the word that's part of a sentence. Mm. If you know who that celebrity is and you're on the radio and you tell us and you're right, you get $1,000. Easy, just like that. New keyword coming at you at 10 a.m., okay?
1: You don't have to guess, like, what the sentence is or what the next word is or anything like that. You're just hearing the and then going, oh, hey, I know that voice.
0: Exactly.
1: That's all it is.
0: Before we take off for the day, Roz, what did you learn?
1: World Cup, everybody freaking out because Spain didn't beat Cabo Verde. Or Verda, because like Spain is one of the favorites to win the whole thing. And they went to a 0-0 tie, not even a goal.
0: Damn, they got to step it up.
1: So that was the big one. And then, of course, the country's going to go crazy tomorrow when Portugal plays. So get ready for that. Mocha, what did you learn today?
0: My heart broke this morning when I found out that Jelly Roll filed for divorce from Bunny XO, his soon-to-be ex-wife, after 10 years of marriage, and they shared their love like publicly all through social media for all of us to enjoy. Mm-hmm. And they had so much love for each other. Not sure what happened. They're not saying. But yeah, Jelly Roll and Bunny XO after 10 years of marriage getting a divorce.
1: How did you not say Bunny ex-wife? Bro, come on. It was right there.

0: have some fun.
1: Although the show is over today, Roz and Mocha are never far away.
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2: We just launched this contest at 8 o'clock this morning. By 9 o'clock, we had a winner, Nadia, who scored $1,000. All you need to do is identify the who's saying it. Who do you think it is?
3: Nadia, this is the word.
2: That's not what we want to hear. There we go. Who do you think that is? If you can identify that you're going to score $1,000. Now, this hour's keyword is win, W-I-N. Text that along with your name to 925-555. I want you to win $1,000. But in order to do that, you have to identify that It's a celebrity. We know that. It could be from the world of music. It could be from the world of acting. It could be from the world of sports. Who is that? Win along with your name to 925-555. You could score $1,000.

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2: Victoria, good morning.
3: Hey, good morning.
2: So you've been listening to our brand new contest, Ohm's the Word.
3: I literally just caught it right now, and I was like, that kind of sounds a little bit familiar. Let me just give it a go.
2: Okay. Well, I can't wait to hear your answer. Before we get to that, though, I will tell you that this is the It's from a celebrity. That is taken from some sort of interview, a sentence from that celebrity. And if you can identify who that is, you're going to get $1,000. $1,000. Who is
3: okay,
2: that?
3: Okay, I'm going to do my best.
2: Of course.
3: Okay, I think it's Anna Faris.
2: Anna Faris. Who we've been seeing a lot of recently with the new scary movie.
3: Yep. I don't know. It just sounded familiar. Something in like the back of my mind is like, I feel like I've heard her say that before, but I don't know. We'll see.
2: I like the guess, Victoria. Should you turn out to be right and you win $1,000, what would you use that money for?
3: Oh, it's summertime's coming up, so definitely going to spend it on something fun.
2: Yes. Ohm's the Word. Is that Anna Faris? No, it's not. Great guess, but no, that's just not her.
3: Oh, that's okay. Thanks so much, though. That was fun.
2: Keep on trying, because we play this every single hour. Plus, we have secret plays as well, and those happen at any point throughout the day.
3: For sure. Thanks so much, Tina.
2: Who is that? Identify that person, and you're going to get $1,000.
0: Don't worry. You didn't miss your chance.
1: Your next chance to win $1,000 is coming up in the next hour.
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0: $1.99 per minute to talk to AI Jesus.
1: Oh, Shumway, for sure.
0: If somebody gets something out of AI Jesus and they're not conned, there's no trickery. It's not you sign up for $1.99 a minute and then suddenly it jumps on your credit card, like back in the day with the 976 numbers, right, where there was always a thing.
1: Right? I don't know nothing about that, yeah. Bro. You're the pro.
2: You're a little what, there, buddy.
0: What are you talking about?
2: Yeah,
0: what are you talking about?
2: AI Jesus.
1: Yeah, that's facts.
0: I know.
1: You need
0: Shem,
1: this guy.
0: Nice. Shem, cover over 50 bucks. I can probably give you 45 minutes.
3: So.
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0: What's up? Alien here. You know, from space. 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

What would you say is your happy place? Maybe it's hanging out right here on Kiss 92.5. Hi there, I'm Pina. New survey says that many people love their car so much so that they consider it their happy place. It helps them relax, recharge. I don't know, some days, not so much. Have you driven in Toronto? But

out there right now. We got sunshine, although later this afternoon we could see showers, maybe a thunderstorm. 23 for the high. Factor in the humidity, it's going to feel closer to 25. Right now in Toronto, it is 19.

0: 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I'm Kina. 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And by 9 o'clock, we had a winner of $1,000.
1: Nadia, this is Ums the Word. 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You don't have to guess what comes before or after. All you got to do is figure out who the person is who is saying that You got it?
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1: Nadia, with the official guess of Taylor Swift. 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
2: Come on. 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
2: Happy Tuesday, friends. I'm Hina. Yes, we launched this contest this morning at 8 o'clock. It's now 11. We've already had a winner who scored $1,000. Congrats again to Nadia. All you need to do to win $1,000 right now is tell me who this is. That who does it belong to? Sounds really funny when I play it over and over and over. You want to play right now? This is what you're texting in. Guess. That is this hour's keyword. G-U-E-S-S. Text guess and include your name. Send it to 925-555. You get the call. Take a guess at that. And if you're right, guess what? You're going to be $1,000 richer. Good luck.

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2: Tina.
3: Basil, we have got this. It's from some sort of celebrity. If you can tell me which celebrity that is, you're going to get $1,000.
2: Okay. I hope so, because just so you know, this is the third time that you've called me.
3: No.
2: Yeah.
3: Okay, so the two previous times, did you win anything?
2: Unfortunately, no. Okay. But it was fun.
3: Good. It's always fun to play games, right?
2: Mm-hmm.
3: And let this be, you know, evidence here that, yes, you can get a call again and again. Basil is, proof of that. And
2: I'm practically a veteran.
3: No, wow. So here's hoping third time's the charm again. That's the you need to identify.
2: Okay. My guess is I'm thinking it's Fiona Durif.
3: Fiona Duris?
2: Durif, yeah.
3: I'm not familiar with Fiona. Where is she from?
2: She's an actress. She was on that one show, Dirk Gently.
3: Oh, okay. So I did not watch that show. That is why I'm not familiar with Fiona.
2: She played a really memorable character.
3: Well, now I'm intrigued. Yeah. I'm gonna definitely look her up and look up the show as well. So Fiona Duris, that's who you're going with?
2: Yeah, D-O-U-I-R-F.
3: Basil, guessing Fiona Duris with this. Is that her?
2: Here's hoping. Okay.
3: It's not Fiona Duris.
2: It's not. I know.
3: Basil. Well, maybe fourth time's the charm. Maybe you get another call.
2: Fourth time lucky. Here's hoping.
3: All right. Well, thank you so much for listening. I appreciate it. And I really wish you the best of luck in getting another call and another chance to play.
2: Thanks. That'd be awesome. All right. Thank you. Take care, Peter.
3: So $1,000 is still up for grabs. You just have to tell me who this is. Identify that and you're getting $1,000.
0: Don't worry, you didn't miss your chance.
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1: I've seen them.
0: Bro.
1: Yeah.
0: I need to get you to do this right now.
1: Me?
0: Yes, you.
1: Okay.
0: Okay. So big deep breath in and then all of it out. Now scream.
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1: Well, back in Toronto, of course. Thursday is the big day. It opens up its location on Orpheus, and I cannot wait. I'm so excited. I love Zellers. Remember their diner? There's some good food. Well, that's going to be back as well. It's the Zellers Diner on Wheels. And for the first few days, opening days, it's going to be serving the Big Zed Burger. There's going to be the hot gravy chicken sandwich, chicken fingers, grilled cheese, fries. And of course, not to be forgotten, Zelly Bear, right? We all love Zelly Bear. He's going to be back too. He's going to be inflatable though. 25 feet. I can't wait.

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2: 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Who is that? It's a celebrity. I can tell you that much. This hour's keyword, so you have a chance to play, is guess. G-U-E-S-S. Guess.
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2: Carly, hey, what's going on?
3: I'm good, thank you. I didn't think I would get called. I thought I submitted too late.
2: Oh, no, not at all. Not at all, Carly. You got the call. And right now, you get the chance to play Identify That It's taken from a statement from some celebrity. And if you can tell me who that is, you're going to get $1,000. So what are your thoughts?
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2: Christina Aguilera. And why did she come to mind for you?
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2: 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Well, good luck, Carly. I'm hoping that this belongs to Christina Aguilera. Does it? Does it? It's not Christina Aguilera.
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2: 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In fact, you're playing one right now. And $1,000 is still up for grabs.
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1: on Kiss 92.5. Happy Tuesday. We got sunshine, 21 degrees in the city right now. Really nice out there. I'm Pina. We launched a brand new contest, that is, this morning at 8 o'clock. Om's the Word. By 9, we had our first winner of $1,000. And since then, no winner. But you know, you can win an instant $1,000 when you can identify who this is. They're a celebrity. They're saying, but who is it? For a chance to play right now, you're texting the word talk. That is this hour's keyword. T-A-L-K, talk. Text that right now to 925-555. Identify the You're going to get $1,000. That's right. Right now, we're doing this. 30 minutes of throwbacks. It's going to be a fun one. Buckle in and let's go for this ride. Pink gets it going.

0: It sounds so funny, doesn't it?
1: It sounds like a frog.
0: Soon it'll make sense. Once we figure out who this is, it'll make total sense. And I'm hoping right now that you can tell me who that is. We know it's a celebrity. Just which celeb?
1: I'm going to go with Drake.
0: Drake, who's done so much for the city. And, well, he's been everywhere lately after releasing 3 albums. Is it Drake? If it is, and David, you get $1,000. Any idea what you would spend that money on?

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2: Hi, David.
3: How are you doing today?
2: Very well, very well. I'm really wanting to give away $1,000 because Roz and Mocha already had the chance to do that this morning, and now I'm waiting for my turn.
3: All right.
2: Don't let
3: me
2: down,
3: David. You were the lucky one with all the other contests, so I think you can do it.
2: Good point, David. Good point. So the only thing standing in the way of you and the big money is, of course, this

0: Is it Drake? If it is, and David, you get $1,000. Any idea what you would spend that money on?
1: I'm going to a cottage this week with the boys, so I'm sure it'll be on booze.
0: And snacks.
1: Maybe a few snacks, yeah.
0: You gotta eat, David.
1: That's true.
0: My wife
1: tells me the same thing.
0: Is this Drake? Drake, is that you? No, it's not Drake either.
1: All right.
0: Thank you for playing, David. Thank you for the guests.
1: Thank you.
0: And you're going to continue to listen and play, right?
1: Absolutely.
0: I knew it. Have a good one.
1: Thank you.
0: So $1,000 is still up for grabs. You just have to tell me who that is. And your next guaranteed play coming up at 1 o'clock. But don't forget about secret plays. In fact, there could be one coming your way very soon.
2: Don't worry, you didn't miss your chance.
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Kiss 92.5, 30 minutes of throwbacks. Hi there, I'm Pina. Appreciate you hanging out because now's that time of day when I need you. Like, I depend on you to make a choice. I got two throwbacks. I can only play one, and you're going to tell me which one I play. Your choices today are Maroon 5, She Will Be Loved.

Mario Cruz, Dynamite. We gonna light it up like it's dynamite. So what are you in the mood for this afternoon? It's sunny out there. It's 22 degrees. Do you want something more chill like Maroon 5 or something a little more upbeat like Tayo Cruz? Send me a text. That's how you cast your vote. 925-555. I will play the winning throwback in 6 minutes right here on KISS.

the throwbacks right now. Kiss 92.5. Taking you through it. I'm Kina. Hi. Appreciate all the votes at 925-555 for today's throwback battle. We had Maroon 5, She Will Be Loved, taking on Tayo Cruz, Dynamite. And the winner today is Tayo Cruz, who had like a bunch of hits around 2010. And then he kind of just went away for a little bit, but he was still songwriting. Like he wrote songs for Jennifer Lopez and David Guetta. And more recently, he's been performing. Like just this month, he was doing shows in Europe and the U.S. So Dynamite. I came to

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2: Jason, hey, it's Pina. How are you?
3: I'm fantastic. Hopefully trying to win some money.
2: I know. $1,000, Jason. That could be yours. And if it is, you get it instantly. This is instant cash.
3: That would be beautiful. That would make my whole day. I'm graduating today, so that would be a blessing.
2: Happy graduation. Congratulations.
3: Thank you so much.
2: So where are you graduating from?
3: Mohawk College in Hamilton.
2: And what did you study?
3: I studied health, wellness, and fitness.
2: Ooh, good for you, Jason. So this would be, consider it like our graduation gift to you.
3: That would be the best day ever.
2: We're making you work for it a little bit, okay? That's all.
3: That sounds fair. That's the only fair thing to do.
2: So we have this, it's from a celebrity. If you can identify who that celebrity is, then you're going to get that graduation gift of $1,000. So anytime you're ready, Jason, who do you think?
3: All right. I'm hoping this hasn't been guessed yet, and I'm just taking a shot in the dark here, but I'm going to go with the Biebs. I think it's Justin Bieber.
2: Justin Bieber! Good old Canadian Justin Bieber.
3: Yeah, shout him out, you know?
2: Yeah. We love the Biebs.
3: Absolutely.
2: Is that him, though?
3: I don't know.
2: What we're about to find out. For $1,000, can I hook you up with that cash? Come on, Jason! It's not Justin Bieber!
3: Well, I appreciate the attempt.
2: I appreciate the attempt. Thank you, Jason. Hey, congratulations. Today's a big day for you. And I hope that you will continue to try because we continue to play. $1,000 remains up for grabs.
3: Absolutely. Thank you for your time.
2: All right. Have a good one.
3: Thank you as well.
2: Bye. Who is that?
1: Don't worry. You didn't miss your chance.
0: Your next chance to win $1,000 is coming up in the next hour.
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3: 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It settles me down when I'm feeling stressed out, especially about like different life stuff. I do it typically before I go to bed.
0: Nice.
3: Yeah, it's a nice way to go to bed.
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2: Hey, you could score $1,000 right now. 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The only thing you need to do is identify this Who is that? 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Identify who that is. And $1,000 will be coming your way. This hour's keyword is voice. And that's what you're texting in right now. Voice. V-O-I-C-E, voice.
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2: Stephanie, hi there. It's Pina calling.
3: No way.
2: Yes.
3: Hi, how are you?
2: I'm so good. How about yourself?
3: I'm fantastic. Thank you.
2: So have you been listening to this contest we launched this morning, Mom's the word?
3: I have been, yes. I was listening, and it does sound like somebody, so I'm hoping it is.
2: Okay, I'm hoping so, too, because so far today, we've only had one winner of $1,000. That was with Roz Mocha this morning at 9 o'clock, but I'm hoping that changes right now. Here is that Identify who that is, and you're going to get $1,000 instant cash, Stephanie, instant cash.
3: Fantastic. Okay, let's try Katy Perry.
2: Katy Perry.

0: as some people like to refer to her online as Katie Trudeau, because apparently it looks like Justin and Katie are heading in that direction. They're so in love.
1: Yes, it does.
0: Are you a fan of Katy Perry?
1: Not really, no.
0: Okay.
1: But it does, I can picture her making that little noise in a little bit of a certain way. So let's hope it's her.
0: Yeah, let's hope it's her, Stephanie. So we can hook you up with $1,000. And if it turns out that the money is yours, what are you going to spend it on?
1: Oh, take my husband for dinner. Who knows?
0: A very nice dinner with $1,000?
1: Yep, a nice dinner.
0: Um's the word. But is that Katy Perry?
1: Well, thanks for taking my call.
0: Yes, of course. Thank you, Stephanie, for listening and texting in. And I hope that you will continue to do that. You can get another call from us.
1: Wonderful. Thanks so much.
0: All right. Take care.
1: Take care.
0: It's not Katy Perry. Who is this? We will play again. A guaranteed play coming your way at 2 o'clock. And don't forget, we got secret plays, too.
2: Don't worry. You didn't miss your chance.
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1: I've seen them.
0: Bro.
1: Yeah.
0: I need to get you to do this right now.
1: Me?
0: Yes, you.
1: Okay.
0: Okay. So big deep breath in and then all of it out. 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

Sheeran, Repeat It on Kiss 92.5. And Ed Sheeran has started the North American leg of his Loop Tour, which means he's going to be in Toronto soon. He's got three shows at Rogers Center. But the first show he does, he tells the fans, listen, I'm going to step away from music for a little bit once this tour is over, because he just wants to focus on being a dad. And you know what? You can't blame him for that.

925. Hi there. I'm Pina. How's your afternoon going? Are you having a craving right now? Like, are you craving something sweet? Maybe something salty? I think we all experience this, you know, one day or another, sometimes every day. But you know, there's a specific time when we have a food craving and it just hits its peak. And that time is 3:42 p.m. And check this out, more than half of us will give in to that craving within an hour. 21% of people fold in 15 minutes or less.

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1: Nadia, this is Ums the Word. 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You don't have to guess what comes before or after. All you got to do is figure out who the person is who is saying that You got it?
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1: All right, so Nadia, who do you think that is?
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1: Nadia, with the official guess of Taylor Swift. Nadia, you are...
2: Come on.
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0: 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Guess it correctly. You get $1,000. 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
2: Hope you're having a great day. Thanks so much for being here. I'm Pina. We are playing once again because we play every hour until 6 p.m. Don't forget, we got secret plays. In fact, there could be a secret play this hour. Oh, no. Maybe I've said too much. So, we have the sum. It's from someone. A celebrity. Could be the world of sport, the world of acting, the world of music. Tell me who that is, and you will win $1,000. This is instant cash coming your way. 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
2: Alicia!
3: You finally called me!
2: I finally called you! Yay!
3: Yay!
2: How long have you been waiting for a call, Alicia?
3: 3+ years.
2: Oh my gosh! That's been way too long!
3: Yes, I know! Tina, yay! I'm finally getting to talk to you. Finally!
2: My apologies for making you wait so long, Alicia, but I'm hoping that the wait is worth it and that you walk away with $1,000, because that's what's up for grabs right now. And the only thing you have to do to win the money is identify this It's from a celeb. But which celeb? It sounds funny, I know.
3: Like so many people, but it's so hard. You have to choose one.
2: Yes, just one, Alicia. Hopefully it's the right one.
3: Scotty Barnes?
2: You think that's Scotty Barnes?
3: Yes, I'm hoping.
2: Okay. If it turns out that you're right, you get $1,000. Alicia, what are you going to use that money for?
3: Actually, I was splurges on the EA for all their hard work they did throughout the year, and the rest I'll just buy gas to take a road trip to Montreal.
2: Woo! Yeah! Montreal's really nice.
3: Yes.
2: Okay. Scotty Barnes! Is that you?
3: It's okay.
2: It's not Scotty Barnes!
3: I'm so happy I get to talk to you, and good luck to the next person.
2: You are so sweet, Alicia. Hey, good luck to you as well. Keep listening. Keep texting in. It is possible to get another call, okay?
3: Yes, I'll keep trying, but it was a pleasure talking to you, finally.
2: So nice to chat with you as well.
3: Have a nice afternoon.
2: $1,000 is still up for grabs. Who is this? Oh, my gosh. I didn't think it was going to go this far, but... it has. And you know what? We are going to play again. Guaranteed, that is coming up at 3 o'clock. But maybe a secret play is coming up. Keep listening.
0: Don't worry. You didn't miss your chance.
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0: I believe that there are aliens.
1: Yeah.
0: And I believe that they visited here.
1: Okay.
2: Mm-hmm. Wait. You think they've been on Earth?
1: Yes, 100%.
0: Yeah. You don't think if they were going to do something, it would have happened already?
3: Look at me, man. I got a lot of meat to me.
1: They're not going to eat you, Shem. Come on now. Jeez. They're going to eat all the cats first before they get to Shem.
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2: Surprise! It's a secret play. Hi, I'm Kina. Let's do this. $1,000 that could belong to you within minutes. All you have to do is tell me who this belongs to. It's a celebrity. You know, they're talking. And they happen to say And that's the Identify who that is. You're going to get $1,000. This hour's keyword is speak. S-P-E-A-K. Speak. Text it.
0: It sounds like you're ready to win money.
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2: Surprise, Adrianna. 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
2: And this means that you are just seconds away from winning $1,000. The only thing standing in the way of you

0: Cash is, of course, this. It's from a celebrity. Don't know which one. I'm hoping you can help us out with that. If you can, you get the money. So who do you think that belongs to?
1: Okay, is it Gracie Abrams?
0: How did her name come to mind for you?
1: I just heard her voice and that's the first thing I thought of.
0: Gracie Abrams! Is that correct? Are you getting $1,000 right now? It's not Gracie Abrams.
1: Okay, thank you.
0: No problem, Adriana. Thank you for texting in and for listening. And I hope that you will continue to try because this game only goes on and $1,000 remains up for grabs.
2: Don't worry. 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

0: 92.5. Thanks so much for hanging out this afternoon. I'm Kina. Are you digging our brand new game, Um's the Word? Just giving away a ton of money just for identifying who is saying It all began this morning with our first winner, Nadia.
1: Nadia, this is Um's the Word. You heard the from somebody famous. You don't have to guess what comes before or after. All you got to do is figure out who the person is who is saying that You got it?
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1: Nadia, with the official guess of Taylor Swift. 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
2: Come on. 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
9: 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And Juliet, the riotously funny musical that has critics raving. 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
3: Hi, girl.
2: The game is super simple, and I have the faith in you. Basically, I'm going to play you a sound of a celebrity, someone we love here on Kiss, saying the word and you just have to tell me who you think it is. Sounds easy, right?
3: Yes.
2: Okay. Do you think we should go ahead and get to playing that for you?
3: Absolutely.
2: Ingrid.
3: Yeah.
2: What do you think? For $1,000, who is our the word?
3: This is Alessia Cara.
2: Is it Alessia Cara? Let's find out. Even though we do love Alessia Cara on the show, it is not her. I'm going to play it for you one more time just so you can think about it a little longer. Okay, Ingrid, go back to the drawing board and then call me.
3: Right. Thank you.
2: Bye, Ingrid.
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0: Maybe a time capsule that would represent where we're at right now in Canada, pop culture, things that are trendy. What would you put in a time capsule? 925-555. That's the number to text. I'll qualify you to win $100 in lotto tickets. The states I saw are doing this. 250 years from now, they will open it up. So they're taking suggestions from citizens in America. What should we put in to represent who we are right now? First suggestion, which I approve, is a Taylor Swift album. Because yes, Swifties are a big part of our culture right now. Someone suggested Kevin Hart, not because he's a national treasure, but he probably will fit in the box. Oh, poor Kevin Hart. Can never get away from the short jokes. And then somebody else said Crocs, the shoes, because they're just about everywhere in the state. So I'm curious, what would you put in a time capsule to represent like our life right now in Canada, pop culture, where society's at? Send me a text at 925-555. I'll qualify you to win that $100 in lotto tickets.
2: Get in touch with Sam.
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2: All right, we're talking about time capsules. The States is doing one where in 250 years from now, they will open it. And it got me thinking, what would we put in our Canadian time capsule to kind of show what we were into, what the trends are, pop culture? 925-555. Send me a text and I will qualify you to win $100 in lotto tickets when you do. I got Mario's on the phone. What would you be putting in it, my friend?
3: I was saying a World Cup soccer jersey.
2: Yeah, I feel like, you know that we hosted it and we're very proud of that.
3: Exactly.
2: It would be cool if we could put the actual trophy in there, but I guess we're working on that. I don't want to jump
3: early.
2: To conclusions.
3: It's still early. It's still early. There's a lot to definitely be played in before next month.
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0: coming up to our next play for Ums the Word. Hey, it's Sam McDade on Kiss 92.5. If you didn't know, we have a brand new game which could win you $1,000, but you got to have kind of a sharp ear for it. We are going to play a celebrity, somebody we know and love here on Kiss 92.5, saying the word and you have to guess who is saying that word. If you do, you could be $1,000 richer. It's easy to win. Somebody already won this morning, second guess of the day with Roz and Mocha. Take a listen.
1: I'm going to give you my first thought, and it's Taylor Swift.
2: 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Nadia, you are...
0: $1,000 going to Nadia. Congratulations to her. That was just hours ago. And we have another play coming up in just a few minutes. You could be just like Nadia and be $1,000 richer. Make sure you're listening. Here's The Weeknd now. Cry for me. 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
3: 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And this contest comes with a fabulous $1,000 jackpot. Now, if this is something that you would like to win, here's how you play. We have found one of your favorite celebrities or artists, somebody you know and love, and we have found them saying at some point in their life. 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Our code word today is wonder for this hour. W-O-N-D-E-R. 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You could be $1,000 richer, which I think is pretty cool. We got the Biebs with his newest right now. This one's called Yukon, and it's here on Kiss 92.5.

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2: We have a brand new game here on Kiss 92.5. Hey, you're hanging out with Sam McDade. It's called the Word, and it has a juicy $1,000 jackpot. However, you gotta identify which celebrity we know and love here on Kiss is saying the word I got Jason on the line. Jason, $1,000. What would you spend that on if you won it?
3: Probably do something nice for my fiance.
2: Oh, I love it. Well, congratulations on the engagement. Let's go ahead and see if we can get you that $1,000. Here's the word, okay?
3: Okay.
2: Okay, Jason, for $1,000, who is saying
3: My guess is Tom Holland.
2: Tom Holland. All right, let's see if it's him. Oh! Jason, I am so sorry it was not Tom Holland, but please try again because you never know when a secret play is coming up next.
3: Thank you for letting me try.
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0: I say this with nothing but love. I love a good pumpkin spice latte. I love pickles. What can I say? I'm very basic, but I had this conversation with my friend the other day. It feels like this summer particularly is just pickle obsessed. You can get, obviously, pickle-flavored popcorn toppers. Those are delish. But when I was at the grocery store getting one of those, I came across pickle-flavored pretzels, pickle-flavored protein bars, pickle-flavored hummus, which don't knock that till you try it. 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It feels like it's everywhere. Even online, there are pickle smoothies, which you will never catch me participating in, but they're trending online. And the drink of the summer is supposed to be a chilled white wine with frozen pickles chopped up inside. Are pickles the new pumpkin spice latte?
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0: that really fun game we have that we launched this morning with our boyfriends, Roz and Mocha? It's a game where we have a $1,000 jackpot. 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
0: That's right. 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
2: Got a secret play on our hands with our brand new game called Ums the Word. Basically, we have a celebrity, an artist, somebody we know and love here on Kiss, saying and we have to identify together. This is like the biggest group project, and it definitely pays off. The jackpot is $1,000. I got Jen on the line. Jen, how confident are we feeling here?
3: I'm not 100% confident. I was more confident before I actually heard the person say just because I heard the play this morning that went really well. So
2: okay,
3: I thought
2: okay.
3: This one would be as easy, but we'll see.
2: Yeah, this one's definitely on expert mode, on X Games mode,
3: yes.
2: But that's okay. Let's get to guessing, girl.
3: So okay.
2: Here's the for ya. Sounds like this person might have been at a concert the night before or something.
3: Yeah.
2: Jen, tell me, for $1,000, who do you think is saying
3: I am going to say Billie Eilish.
2: Billie Eilish. Okay, I see what you did there. All right, is it Billie Eilish for $1,000? Jen!
3: Too bad.
2: Keep trying.
3: No worries. Thank you for calling.
2: Of course, anytime, Jen.

0: somebody came up to you and they're like, hey, we'll pay you thousands of dollars if I can buy the chair that you were sitting in all night. That would be weird, right?
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0: That's what's happening with the NBA playoffs right now. The Cavs auctioned off their chairs that celebrities sat in during the playoffs. And okay, I'm cool with this. It was for charities, but I'm also a little weirded out because somebody bought Taylor Swift's NBA playoff seat for $7,000. That's adult money. Like, what are we doing with these chairs? Okay, I'm just curious because they're just like black fold-out chairs. Taylor Swift was the highest one, like the one that got auctioned off for the most money. Again, $7,000. But there's so much money being spent on other celebrities too. Travis Kelce, her fiance, $1,405. Kylie Jenner, $1,500. Timothy Chalamet, $1,200. Ben Stiller, $730. And MGK, $635. One, why would you want to buy this chair? And what the heck are people doing with them? I'm just glad this is like a lot of money for charity. That's like the one thing I understand. Just, I don't know. Let me know your thoughts. 925-555. Here's Zara Larsson now, Kiss 925.

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2: This is our brand new game that comes with a juicy jackpot of $1,000. Jeff, it could be yours. 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
2: Yeah. Maybe like one fill up with that. Yeah. Amazing. Well, we've got an opportunity for you to score that money. All you have to do is tell us which famous celebrity or artist that we love so much here on Kiss is saying the word. Here, I'm going to play it for you and then we'll

0: It's your time to shine. I believe in you. For $1,000. No pressure.
1: All right. That's got to be Doja Cat, right?
0: All right. Let's see. Is it Doja Cat saying really fast too, by the way, for $1,000? Oh, Jeff!
1: Oh.
0: No! That's not what I wanted to hear, Jeff. I'm so sorry.
1: 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It's all good. No, that was fun.
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0: That's Harry, American Girls on Kiss 92.5. Hey, it's Sam. I don't know if you saw this, but in the States, they are building a like little time capsule box that's going to be opened 250 years from now. What would you put in the box? What's in the box?
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0: When you text me what you think a Canadian should put in a time capsule box to 925-555 to signify, you know, pop culture, what the vibes were right now, what we were super into, I'll qualify you to win $100 in lotto tickets. I got Raquel on the line. Raquel, what would you be putting in the box, girl?
3: I would honestly say the receipt of our grocery bill.
0: Yeah, I mean, if 250 years from now is like what, like 2270 something, 76? So like,
3: yeah.
0: How much do you think, honestly, I don't even know, like a liter of water would cost?
3: Oh,
0: it's probably going to be like $25.
3: Yeah.
0: Like, right?
3: Absolutely.
0: Yeah, grocery bill, you're smart. We should totally do that.
3: Yep. Laminate it, make sure it doesn't, the ink doesn't rub off.
0: Now you're thinking. Now,

0: what if it's like there's is that an 8 or is that a 6, right?
1: Right.
0: They need to know we struggled, you know?
1: Exactly.
0: We stomped those aisles, we collected those points.
1: Exactly.
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2: Hey, we're talking on the show about things we would put in a time capsule. If the time came, you know, to just show who we really are or who we were 250 years prior, what would you be putting in?
3: It would be a Tim's cup.
2: Okay, but it would be like one of the roll up the rim to wins, right?
3: Well, whatever the current, you know, promotion is, sure.
2: I feel like, too, if you are going to put a roll up the rim to win in, it needs to be like a please play again, because that truly is part of Canadian heritage.
3: Yeah, unfortunately, I got to agree. Yeah.
2: I never win on those. Like, I actually, it's a problem.
3: Yeah, same.
1: Get in touch with Sam.
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0: 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She was actually our answer to our first ever Ums the Word. She was our first celebrity this morning when Nadia guessed it with your boyfriend's Roz and Mocha. Take a listen.
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1: I'm going to give you my first thought, and it's Taylor Swift.
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2: Woo! Another chance to win $1,000, and this one goes to Rosanna. Rosanna, are you feeling confident about this Ums the Word business?
3: Yes.
2: Yeah, I feel the faith for you. Okay, so $1,000 are up for grabs, and all you have to do is tell us who is saying "um." It's like a well-known celebrity or artist that we love here on Kiss. I'll play it for you, and then you just tell me, okay?
3: Thank you.
2: Okay, this is the If I play it really fast, do you think it's going to sound possessed? All right, Rosanna.
3: I'll take a stab at Tate McRae.
2: Oh, okay. Like Canadian. I love that. Let's see if you're right. Oh, Rosanna! Dang it. I'm so sorry.
3: Oh, well. It was a blast anyway.
2: Yeah, I'm glad you had a good time. You can call me anytime. We'll have fun tomorrow if you want.
3: Thanks so much.
2: All right, bye, Rosanna.
3: I love you. Bye now.
2: Love you too. Bye.
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2: Okay, so we have got a secret play on our hands. What a lot of people don't realize is our brand new game that is a $1,000 jackpot also has secret plays. So you want to make sure you're listening for those. Ryan has just scored our secret play. Ryan, are you feeling confident?
3: I think I am.
2: That was a long pause, Ryan. You're like, I think I am. Okay, cool. $1,000 is the jackpot. What would you spend that money on?
3: Oh, man. Well, we're going camping this weekend, so stuff on maybe some camping stuff or, you know, ice cream.
2: Oh, I love it. I could eat my weight in ice cream. That might be $1,000. All right, Ryan, let's get down to guessing, okay?
3: All right.
2: So I'm going to play you a celebrity or artist that you know and love. Everybody does here on Kiss. And they're saying the word so you tell me what you think it is. I also played it really fast for the last player, and they didn't even laugh. I thought it was really funny. Listen. It's like nom, nom, nom. What do you think, Ryan?
3: I think it's Cardi B.
2: Ooh, okay. She's got a, like, little rasp.
3: She's
2: going.
3: Got that little bit of a, yeah, exactly.
2: Yeah. She also has an attitude. I could see her in interviews being like, and taking her time answering things.
3: Uh-huh.
2: All right, let's see. One more time. For $1,000, is it Cardi B? Ryan! The ice cream is going to have to wait.
3: It will.
2: I'm so sorry, but you can play again, okay?
3: No, sounds good. Thank you.
2: Awesome. Have a great day, Ryan. Right now, we got Sophia Camara. This is Girls Like You, and you can get your next play with Roz and Mocha tomorrow morning at 8 a.m. Kiss.

Blige. Let's go. Here on Kiss 92.5. That's what I'm talking about when we say we've got the biggest hits, the best throwbacks. It's Family Affair, man. And you can tell us you want to hear more songs like that, or a little more Mary J. on the show. All you have to do is go to kiss925.com, fill out our music survey. 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Right now I got Frank Walker, Astrid S. This is Only When It Rains. It's Kiss 92.5.

It's Kiss 92.5. Hey, it's your girl, Sam McDade. I am out of here. I had a great time rocking with you on the show, but I got to go home, you know? They're giving me the eyes outside the studio, like through the window. They're like, get out. Jeff is coming in now, and he's a lot of fun, so I will get out of his way. Jeff will be with you until 10 p.m. tonight. We'll play Um's the Word tomorrow, beginning at 7, but I'll be here at 3. I'm going to leave you with one of the coolest songs on the internet. This is Tame Impala x Jenny. It's called Dracula. It's a remix, and it's right here on Kiss 92.5. Like I said, I'll see you tomorrow at 3. Love you. Say it back. Bye.

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There's our one to watch, Deep End with Simon Ward and Sunsets. 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I'm Jeff, and I've got some sore feet after a very busy weekend playing in a bones tournament. I'll explain what that is, because you probably don't know. Later in the show, we'll get to that. And then a golf tournament yesterday. So I've been on my feet a lot. That song's very fitting. Hey, 22 degrees is about as warm as we got in the city today. Expect much of the same tomorrow with some showers. Thursday, 24, more rain. Friday, 24 and rain. Saturday, you guessed it, 24 and rain. Here's Miles Smith on KISS.

0: best throwbacks. 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
1: What's going on? It's Jeff hanging out with you, having a good chuckle at some of these questions on the text inbox regarding Bones. Jeff, you keep saying you just played Bones for the first time. Is that family friendly, perchance? Yes, it is. Yes, it is. It's a very simple game, okay? And if you look up the history, apparently it was created by Russian soldiers in the frozen tundra during war times. They would play horseshoes, but because they were on the frozen tundra and they couldn't drive the steel bar into the ground, they just used bones from fallen horses and threw those at each other. You knock over a bone, and you knock over all the bones. In fact, on your other team's side, you win. That's as simple as I can put it. They are small. They're ankle bones from horses. You got to look it up. Explaining it makes me sound like a gross Neanderthal playing games with dead animal parts. That's exactly what it is. However, the bones tournament that I played in on the weekend, we were using plastic bones. They were not real horse bones, okay? No animals perished in the making of the game of bones, or at least the tournament of bones that I played in on the weekend. Don't worry.
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1: First timer on the show, ladies and gentlemen, this is Dale. What's up, Dale?
2: How the hell are you doing?
1: Good, man. It's
2: so
1: Jeff.
2: So it did work. It does work. I didn't believe it did, and then I was listening to you just now, and it said, yeah, just text Jeff. And I'm like, well, what's his area code? But I guess you're so popular, you don't need one.
1: Technology, man. Technology.
2: I know. Isn't that cool? Over the campfire on the weekend, you guys kept saying, this is how you ever want to get a hold of him, and whatever. So I'm like, well, I'll just try it.
1: Dale, I've just been in here singing the praises of my new favorite game, Bones.
2: Do you realize you only came one bone away from winning it all?
1: I think we lost every game by a bone.
2: Yeah, you lost every. You know what? We went 0-7 the first day, so whatever.
1: Did you get into the cash prizes? How far did you guys go on day two?
2: No. We were out right after you guys.
1: Oh.
2: You betcha.
1: People are asking, where can we buy Bones? If someone wants to get into the game of Bones, where do they buy it?
2: Oh, geez. I have no idea. My buddy used to make them, but it's illegal now because they don't want horses dying over the bones.
1: Okay. Is that why the tournament was all plastic bones?
2: Plastic. Yep.
1: So the original actual horse ankle bones, you can't use them or buy it's illegal?
2: Well, you can't get them no more. It's a front bone. I talked to a butcher there when he was playing bones against us. I think it takes like 26 or 46 horses to make a set of bones.
1: It does. When you put it that way.
2: 22, 12. And yeah. It's a lot of horses because each horse only has two of those bones in them.
1: Man, okay, when you put it that way, maybe we should stick to the plastic ones. I'm seeing you can buy the plastic set online for $300.
2: Oh, geez. I said to somebody, how many horses does it take? And one guy said, depends on how many legs he had. I'm like, oh, I've never heard of a three-legged horse.
1: Oh, man.
2: Anyway.
1: Okay, Dale Zimmer, you're the man. Love you, buddy.
2: Take care, Jeff. Love you, too.
1: See ya.
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0: playing the biggest hits and the best throwbacks is Kiss at Night.
1: A lot has happened since I was last on the radio. I'm Jeff, and we have a new Stanley Cup champion. They've won the cup before, but it's been 20 years. Congrats to the Carolina Hurricanes on defeating the Las Vegas Golden Knights in Game 6 of the Stanley Cup Final. They were dominant in most of the playoffs. They only lost three games in the whole dang Stanley Cup playoffs. They win 3-0 with the help of an empty net goal in Game 6 to win in one of the best places I think there would be to win the Stanley Cup. My wife pointed this out. She goes, wait, you mean to tell me that if Carolina wins this game today, they will hoist the Stanley Cup and be able to party it up in Vegas, of all places? Yeah. Yeah. I wonder, like, would they rather have won on home ice in Raleigh, North Carolina, or on the road in Vegas? Part of me thinks they're happy they won on the road in Vegas. They're probably still there. They probably don't even know what day it is.
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0: playing the biggest hits and the best throwbacks. It's Kiss at Night.
1: What's up, Lee?
2: What's up, buddy? I hear you saw the movie.
1: Oh, Mando and Grogu. Yes, absolutely loved it.
2: Did you get the whole fight thing with Jabba's son? Did you recognize the characters, the other characters?
1: You mean the other aliens?
2: Yeah.
1: Like the other creatures that were in the pit?
2: Yeah.
1: Oh, I should have been paying closer attention.
2: Uh-huh. I'll give you a clue.
1: Okay.
2: A New Hope, Chewie and R2-D2 playing Star Wars chess version.
1: I got to rewatch. Damn, I got to rewatch.
2: Yeah, it's so cool. So I was like, oh my God.
1: See, only a Star Wars nerd and a true Star Wars nerd like yourself would know that. I appreciate that, Lee.

0: actually happened to be because my son pointed it out because we saw it together and I went, oh my God, I didn't even realize that.
1: Aha!
0: So.
1: Okay, yeah, I got to rewatch everything apparently.
0: Yeah. No, there you go. So, okay, cool. Just wanted to talk to you and see if you didn't see that, recognize it. So, but that's okay.
1: Well, and before I let you go, we do call you Star Wars Lee. I would be remiss if I didn't ask you how many lightsabers out of 10 for the new movie.
0: Oh, I was 20 out of 10.
1: I gave it a 9 because I was trying to, you know, stay within the parameters. But it's fantastic.
0: I loved it. So,
1: yeah, me too.
0: If that Grogu couldn't be any cuter, he was even cuter.
1: So. Yeah, he really was a little bugger.
0: Yeah, yeah. And a buffed up, like, hut? I mean, what is that about, too? So, you know.
1: I was just joking that I've had some weird dreams since seeing the movie about that six-packed slug.
0: Oh, my God, that's too funny.
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0: Have you seen these videos where people exhale all their air and then try to scream? Okay.
1: I've seen them.
0: Bro.
1: Yeah.
0: I need to get you to do this right now.
1: Me?
0: Yes, you.
1: Okay.
0: Okay. So big deep breath in and then all of it out. Now scream.
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2: One thing that's always been on my bucket list is exploring more of Canada. So this past September, I checked another place off my list, Kelowna and the Okanagan Valley. And honestly, it was even more beautiful than I imagined. The weather was perfect. 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

0: use maple.
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0: Health, yeah.
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0: Mum's the word could win you a quick $1,000. 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